S1, Medic 18, 1621 East Hudson Street, Ill Prison, cross of Cleveland Avenue and Linden Avenue. Medic 18, 1621 East Hudson Street, Ill Prison, respond on 9 EMS 1.

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Medic 101, Rescue 101, 427, Pittsfield Drive, ill person, cross street, Northland Road, EMS 1.

Engine 30, I-270 northbound at Puddle Crossing Boulevard. Vehicle accident. Medic 30, Engine 30, I-270 northbound at Puddle Crossing Boulevard. Vehicle accident. Respond on 9 extrication.

0: 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Medic 132 Battalion 131 2705 Ferris Road Overdose. Cross Street Schmidt Road and Westerville Road Walnut Creek Drive. Respond on MEC EMS 1 2008 hours.
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Engine 132-2705 Ferris Road. Overdose. Cross Street, Schmidt Road, and Westerville Road, Walnut Creek Drive. Respond on net EMS 1, 20-09 hours.

Avenue, injured in fall, cross of North 20th Street and Elephant Street, Medic 20, 1122 Tavern Avenue, injured in fall, respond on IEMS 1. Respond on 9 EMS 1, Medic 8, 1122 Tavern Avenue, injured in fall, cross of North 20th Street and Ellison Street, Medic 8, 1122 Tavern Avenue, injured in fall, respond on 9 EMS 1.

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Ladder 13. 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Fire service run. 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

0: We're in the San Antonio, yeah. We're just passing the snow road exit. We're just going to keep heading north on 270.
1: Copy that. We're going to hear. We're going to go.
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0: Respond on 9 EMS 1, Medic 12, 2402, Apple Ridge Drive. Injured person, cross of Apple Blossom Lane and dead end. Medic 12, 2402, Apple Ridge Drive. Injured person, respond on 9 EMS 1. Respond on 9 EMS 1. Medic 17, Engine 17, West Broad Street and South Eureka Avenue. Unconscious person. Medic 17, Engine 17, West Broad Street and South Eureka Avenue. Unconscious person. Respond on 9 EMS 1.
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2: 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I made it all the way to Sawmill. There was nothing. 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

0: respond on 9 EMS 1, Medic 13, 457 Alden Avenue, seizure, cross of North 4th Street and dead end. Medic 13, 457 Alden Avenue, seizure, respond on 9 EMS 1. Respond on 9 MS 1, Medic 18, 220 North Monroe Avenue, heat or cold emergency, cross of East Spring Street and Mount Vernon Avenue. Medic 18, 220 North Monroe Avenue, heat or cold emergency, respond on 9 EMS 1. Respond on 9 EMS 1. 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

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Medic 817, 814 Wedgwood Drive, apartment 8. 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Head injury, respond on 9 EMS 1. Respond on 9 EMS 1. 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Respond on 9 EMS 1. 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Head injury, cross of Briggs Road and Eaton Road. 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Head injury, respond on 9 EMS 1.

0: 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Medic 817. 132 Midland Avenue, Ilkerson. Respond on 9 EMS 1.
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Alpha, 1515 Northwest Boulevard, Apartment M, Fire Alarm A, Engine 25, Ladder 10, Cross of West 5th Avenue and West 6th Avenue, 1515 Northwest Boulevard, Apartment M, Fire Alarm A, Engine 25, Ladder 10, Respond on 10 Alpha.

0: Rose Avenue at the railroad tracks or a male lying on the ground and then breathing. Engine 201, medic 201 in the area of Rose Avenue at the railroad tracks for a male lying on the ground and then breathing. Status timeout 2038, response Alpha CMS.
1: Twenty-five on scene, two-story apartment complex up in Shawnee, be investigating.

0: able to locate the mail. They say that it is just north of Rose Avenue on the tracks.
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Timeout 2042, we're still on Southwest, you must.

Nissan on 9 police fire. Medic 20, engine 20, EMS 12, 2230 Sagamore Road, shooting, youth aging, cross of Marston Road and Brendel Avenue. Medic 20, engine 20, EMS 12, 2230 Sagamore Road, shooting, youth aging, respond on 9 police fire. Nine EMS 1, Medic 812, 881 Wilson Drive, Spitter, cross of Vandenberg Avenue and Dead End. Medic 812, 881 Wilson Drive, Caesar, respond on 9 EMS 1. Room 224, OB, cross of Allen Schwarzwaller Street and Allen Creek Drive. Medic 172, Beaumont Inn and Suites, 2323 Rickenbacker Parkway West. Room 224, OB, respond on 9 EMS 1. Respond on 9 EMS 1. Medic 17, 251 Nishoba Avenue, unconscious overdose, cross of Sullivan Avenue and Doran Avenue. Medic 10, engine 17, 251 Nishoba Avenue, unconscious overdose, respond on 9 EMS 1. Respond on 9 police fire, EMS 13. 2230 Sagamore Road, shooting, youth staging, cross of Marston Road and Brendel Avenue, EMS 13, 2230 Sagamore Road, shooting, youth staging, respond on 9 police fire. Sagamore Road, shooting, youth staging, cross of Marston Road and Brendel Avenue. Medic 18, 2230 Sagamore Road, shooting, youth staging, respond on 9 police fire. Respond on 9 EMS 1. Medic 28, Columbus Springs East, 2085 City Gate Drive, Room 105, conscious overdose, cross of Column Street and Stelter Road. Medic 28, Columbus Springs East, 2085 City Gate Drive, Room 105, conscious overdose, respond on 9 EMS 1. Respond on 9 EMS 1. Medic 25, Pier Center West, 866 West Broad Street, Caesar, cross of North Hartford Avenue and South Hartford Avenue. Medic 25, Pier Center West, 866 West Broad Street, Caesar, respond on 9 EMS 1.

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2A, Chest Pain, Cross of Brown Road and F Street, Medic 3, Engine 10, 1563, Still Road, Apartment 2A, Chest Pain, Refund on 9 EMS 1.

0: 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Medic 20, 2527 Peekskill Drive, Ilderson, cross of Brockton Road and Dead End, Medic 20, 2527 Peekskill Drive, Ilderson. Respond on 9 EMS 1.
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2: 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Respond on 10 Bravo, Engine 24, 1143, Reed Circle Drive, wires down, cross of Dead End and Maze Road. Engine 24, 1143, Reed Circle Drive, wires down, respond on 10 Bravo.

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Medic 14, Engine 14, 1256 Marion Road, Apartment B, injured in fall.

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Respond on 9EMS1.

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Medic 24. Engine 61. 4335 Trindle Way. 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Engine 51. 4335 Trindle Way. 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Respond on 9 EMS 1.

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Medic 161, 259 Robin Lane, diabetic emergency. Cross Street, Dead End, and Aaron Court. Respond on Mech EMS 1, 2100 hours.

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Medic 23, East Livingston Avenue and Courtlight Road, injured from assault. Response on 9 police fire.

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Difficulty breathing. Respond on 9 EMS 1.

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Medic 32-7344 Arbor Lee Drive, Indoor in Fall, respond on 9 ELS 1.

0: 9 EMS 1, Medic 16, Engine 16, 1566, Oakland Park Avenue, difficulty breathing, cross of Norwood Street and Reston Street. Medic 16, Engine 16, 1566, Oakland Park Avenue, difficulty breathing, respond on 9 EMS 1. Eight 15, move up to station 1. Medic 8-15. 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

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Engine 32, 7344, Arbor Lee Drive. 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

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Cross off Baker Road Northwest. Respond on Met Dispatch. 21:16 hours.

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Respond on 9EMS 1, Medic 5, El Carmel East Hospital, 6001 East Broad Street, mental health low risk, cross of Sister Nancy Ann's Lane and McNaughton Road, Medic 5, El Carmel East Hospital, 6001 East Broad Street, mental health low risk, respond on 9EMS 1.

18, 20, 76, Agler Road, Grassfire, cross of Fern Avenue and Lindview Avenue. Engine 18, 20, 76, Agler Road, Grassfire. 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

0: 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There's an 18 in Kansas, 16's taking it.
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2: I-670 westbound to 4th Street, ramp, vehicle accident, medic, 818, engine, 20, ramp from, I-670 westbound to 4th Street, ramp, vehicle accident, respond on 9 extrication. Respond on 9 ES 1, medic 12, 2309 Eden Road, ill person. Cross of 4th Creek Drive and Midland Avenue. Medic 12, 2309 Eaton Road. Ill person. Respond on 9 EMS 1. Respond on 9 EMS 1. Medic 192, 3515 Eaton Road. Injured person. Cross of Joyful Street and Darrer Road. Medic 192, 3515 Eaton Road. Injured person. Respond on 9 EMS 1. Respond on 9 extrication. Engine 18. Ramp from I-670 westbound to 4th Street. Ramp. Vehicle accident. Engine 18. Ramp from I-670 westbound to 4th Street. Ramp. Vehicle accident. Respond on 9 extrication.

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0: 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Medic 173. Engine 181. Shook Road and London Road Port Code. Unconscious person. Medic 173. Engine 181. Shook Road and London Road Port Road. Unconscious person. Respond on 9 EMS 1.
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2: Sir, do you have a CPG car assigned to this 6-7 and 4th Street run? 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
1: Engine 18, they currently have a card, but no people assigned, but I will call and update them and let them know that there are vehicles blocking ramps.
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1: Refund on
0: 9 EMS 1, Medic 2, 611 South 5th Street, ill person, cross of Lear Street and East Beck Street, Medic 2, 611 South 5th Street, ill person.
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1: Sir, this 300 West Broad Street that you put in at Vets Memorial, can you please call the county back? Companies out there, advisor, they're having a hard time finding the patient. The run and the CFD tab 2.
0: I just received a note that says they should be on the south side of the building, but I'll try to get a hold of county if I can.

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1906 Caraway Boulevard, ill person. Medic 131906 Caraway Boulevard, ill person. Cross Street, Caswell Drive, and Sayer Drive. Respond on Met EMS 1, 21:33 hours.

Edit 134446 Langford Court. Difficulty breathing. Engine 133. Medic 134446 Langford Court. Difficulty breathing. Cross Street, North Hamilton Road and Dead End. Respond on Mech EMS 1, 21:33 hours.

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1: Taylor Avenue, unconscious person, cross off Key Place and Fairwood Avenue, medic 15, engine 14, 1373, Taylor Avenue, unconscious person, respond on 9 EMS 1.

at mile marker 100 for a tree on fire. 71 northbound, mile marker 100 for a tree on fire, time 21:41 on the southwest UMass.

90 North Road, pedestrian struck, cross of Carl Road and Hamrat Boulevard, Medic 24, Engine 24, EMS 12, 3 feet food mart, 1790 North Road, pedestrian struck, respond on 9 extrication.

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Medic 24, engine 24, EMS 12, 3 speed boulevard, 17.

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Yeah, we'll take a gander.

0: 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Respond on 9 EMS 1, medic 28, engine 16-2480, Bentham Court East, jet pain, cross of Bentham Court South and Monmouth Drive, medic 28, engine 16-2480, Bentham Court East, jet pain, respond on 9 EMS 1.
1: 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Get the incoming and cancel EMS 12.

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Engine 31, 1417 Southwestern Road. Crash fire. Cross of Altair Road and Demarest Road. Engine 31, 1417 Southwestern Road. Crash fire. Respond on 10 Bravo. This is a test. Repeat. This is a test. This is a test. Repeat. This is a test.

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Medic 13, Engine 13, 2667 Beulah Road, difficulty breathing, respond on 9 EMS 1.

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Medic 173. Engine 182. 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

0: 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It was difficult for anybody to give a good location. They just said they're in the park there, so that's all we've got. We have no further about their location.
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0: Respond on 9ELS1, Medic 806, 2819 East Dublin Granville Road, injured in fall, cross of Northland Plaza Drive and Oak Knoll Drive. Medic 806, 2819 East Dublin Granville Road, injured in fall, respond on 9ELS1.
1: 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On a possible heat emergency, go through the back gate. Respond to Westerville Dispatch, timeout 2158.
0: 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Medic 19, 4428 Indianola Avenue, injured from assault. Cross of East Whitehider Road and Garden Road. Medic 19, 4428 Indianola Avenue, injured from assault. Respond on 9 Police Fire. Respond on 10 Alpha, 4638 Tamrac Boulevard. Fire alarm A. Engine 24, ladder 24. Cross of North Road and North Road Court, 4638 Tamarack Boulevard. 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
1: Yeah.
0: We have the patient's brother with us now. He's giving us directions to him.
1: Passenger seats, we're going to flip around. 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Let us know if you need us.

0: 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Auto accident, ladder 111, engine 111, clinic 111, Wilmington and County Line Road West on a motorcycle accident. Timeout 2202.
1: Or St. Cecil, Montpelier Department. Yeah, not the chat. 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
1: That is 1119, Carver's Motorcycle, one still on roadway, 2206.
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0: 64, 43, 32, Cambry Lane, injured in fall, out of Pembroke Court and Camden Circle. Medic 34, 43, 32, Cambry Lane, injured in fall, respond on 9 EMS 1.
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Medic 817, 43, North Huron Avenue, Caesar, respond on 9EMS1.

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Sheraton Suites, 201, Hutchinson Avenue. 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

1, Medic 6, 3033 Wallcrest Boulevard, ill person, cross of Keaton Drive and Omega Drive. Medic 6, 3033 Wallcrest Boulevard, ill person, respond on 9 EMS 1.

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0: Copy 806, are they aware you're taking that?

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0: 33 on the name of a high rise. Please be evacuated. We'll be out in the city. 33, yes, ma'am.
1: 16 on the high rise. Seems to be evacuated. Is commanding me in the city. Stand by, give him a call back.

0: you get the medic, we'll get the medic headed back to you.
1: Message received. If you're still on the phone with them, let them know it's going to be in the network, seeing all this firework traffic.

0: 9 EMS 1, Medic 172, Ovitz Athletic Club, 2050, Recreation Trail, possible CVA, cross of Orchard Lane and Marine Boulevard South, Medic 172, Ovitz Athletic Club, 2050, Recreation Trail, possible CVA, respond on 9 EMS 1.
1: Yes, sir. 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
2: That's correct, sir.
1: Yes, sir. We're in traffic right behind engine 171. 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
1: 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Did medic 173 jump this?
0: 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Medic 172, you can cancel. Medic 173 is going back.
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1: 6182, Grove Forest Elementary School, 715 Main Street, Medic Run, respond on 9 EMS 1. Respond on 9 EMS 1. Medic 4, Engine 4, 2205 New Village Road, Chest Pave, off Meridian Road and Bridgemore Drive. Medic 4, Engine 4, 2205 New Village Road, Chest Pave, respond on 9 EMS 1. Respond on 9 EMS 1. Medic 172, Engine 22, 3738 Christie Road East, Chest Pave, cross off Garfield Drive and Christie Road North. Medic 172, Engine 22, 3738 Christie Road East, Chest Pave, respond on 9 EMS 1.
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0: 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I didn't go off. 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
1: Yep, you should still be all clear.
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0: thing we've seen on a northbound was a vehicle off to on a berm with a hazard on. Yeah, if you're able to get over before the river.
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0: Can we?
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6, Brighton Park Road, apartment 104, fire alarm A, engine 11, ladder 27, cross of dead end, and Austin Hills Parkway, 1436, Brighton Park Road, apartment 104, fire alarm A, engine 11, ladder 27, respond on 10 Alpha. Respond on 9 extrication. Medic 17, engine 17, ramp from Fish Road, I-70 eastbound ramp, vehicle accident. Medic 17, engine 17, ramp from Fisher Road to I-70 eastbound ramp, vehicle accident. Respond on 9 extrication.

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Engine 17, CPD have a car. They have not been dispatched. If you guys use your own discretion, if you want to stage, this was the result of a domestic. I advise Medic 17, but Engine 17 is not correction. CPD has not been dispatched. They've been dispatched, but they're just, it's still impending.

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Respond on 9 EMS 1, engine 26, EMS 15, Summerlin Way Move and Carpenter Ridge, shooting, you staging, engine 26, EMS 15, Summerlin Way Move and Carpenter Ridge, shooting, you staging, respond on 9 EMS 1. Respond on 10 Bravo, engine 32. 3121 Burlington Lane, trash fire, cross of Bennell Drive and dead end, engine 32, 3121 Burlington Lane, trash fire, respond on 10 Bravo,

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1: 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I'm 4-7-2. I'll just take that. 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
2: Eight. 719 Malvern Avenue, personal assist, cross off Dartmouth Avenue and Willamont Avenue, engine 8. 719 Malvern Avenue, personal assist, respond on 9 EMF 1. Respond on 9 EMF 1, EMS 12, 5629 Long Rifle Row. Mental health low risk. Cross off Windhorse Drive. EMS 12. 5629 Long Rifle Road. Mental health low risk. Respond on 9 EMS 1.

Fonda, 10 Bravo, engine 7, Roddenberry Food Hall, 1086 North 4th Street, crash fire, cross of Detroit Avenue and East 4th Avenue, engine 7, Roddenberry Food Hall, 1086 North 4th Street, crash fire, respond on 10 Bravo. Respond on 9 EMS 1, Medic 817, 55 Dakota Avenue, injured in fall, cross of West State Street and West Capitol Street, Medic 817, 55 Dakota Avenue, injured in fall, respond on 9 EMS 1. Respond on 10 Bravo, engine 13. 244 West Brooks Avenue, out fire, cross of Kirby Street and Pelpart Place, engine 13, 244 West Norwich Avenue, out fire, respond on 10 Bravo.

on a 10 Bravo, engine 14, East Whittier Street and South 18th Street, at fire, engine 14, East Whittier Street and South 18th Street, at fire, respond on 10 Bravo. Respond on 10 Bravo, engine 2, Blueberry Street and Raymond Street, at fire, engine 2. Blueberry Street and Raymond Street, track fire, respond on 10 Bravo. Respond on 10 Bravo, engine 1, 161 North Champion Avenue, track fire, cross off Foster Place and Hawthorne Avenue, engine 1, 161 North Champion Avenue, track fire, respond on 10 Bravo.

respond at 9 EMS 1, Medic 15, Freitas Avenue and Lockbourne Row, heat or cold emergency, Medic 15, Freitas Avenue and Lockbourne Road, heat or cold emergency, respond at 9 EMS 1. Respond 9 EMS 1, Medic 15, Engine 15, Freitas Avenue and Lockbourne Road, Chest Pave, Medic 15, Engine 15, Freitas Avenue and Lockbourne Road, Chest Pave, respond 9 EMS 1.

0: 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That's why it's needed.
1: Very hard to hear. I think you said Lima 13 and Vista 2.
0: We're going to be in another accident involving fire equipment. CDD and Vista 2. That's why it's here.
2: 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Respond on best EMS water, 2302 hours. Medic 16. Medina Avenue and Melrose Avenue. Injured person. Respond on 9 EMS 1. Respond on 10 Bravo. Manor 13. 244 West Norwich Avenue. Outsider. Off of Terry Street and Cuddle Park Place. Ladder 13. 244 West Norwich Avenue. 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

Refund on 9 EMS Wall, Annex 13, 251 Clinton Street, abdominal pain, cross of Erie Avenue and Deming Avenue, Annex 13, 251 Clinton Street, abdominal pain, refund on 9 EMS Wall.

Respond on 9 EMS 1, Magic 61, 2158 Albert Avenue, Agent Burton, cross off Western Main Road and Bowen Avenue. Magic 61, 2158 Albert Avenue, Agent Burton, respond on 9 EMS 1. Respond on 9 EMS 1, Magic 22. 503 East Hinden Avenue, ill person, cross of Lyle Alley and Ann Street, Medic 32, 503 East Hinden Avenue, ill person, respond on 9 EMS 1.

respond on 9 EMS 1, Medic 24, Engine 16, 1288 Lenore Avenue, difficulty breathing, cross of Julia Avenue and Carl Road. Medic 24, Engine 16, 1288 Lenore Avenue, difficulty breathing, respond on 9 EMS 1.

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9 EMS 1, Rescue 17, St. John's Lutheran Church, 2745 West Broad Street, Person Down, cross of North Peg Avenue and South Harris Avenue, Rescue 17, St. John's Lutheran Church, 2745 West Broad Street, Person Down, respond on 9 EMS 1.

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time on 9 ENS 1, heading 812, engine 3, Toyota Pulse Field Interface, 740 Kennedy Place, room 202, difficulty breathing, cross of Greenfield Drive and Renick Street, Merrick 812, engine 3, Toyota Pulse Field Interface, 740 Kennedy Place, room 202, difficulty breathing, respond on 9 EMS 1. Respond on 9 EMS 1, Medic 2, Engine 15, 998 Stanley Avenue, Test Phase, cross of South Champion Avenue and Oakwood Avenue, Medic 2, Engine 15, 998 Stanley Avenue, Test Phase, respond on 9 EMS 1.

0: to the marathon on fever. So myself, engine 593 and UTV 591 will be clear of stickering in high school. 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

0: 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Report of a fire. Engine 21. 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Ladder 24. Ladder 28. Medic 61. Rescue 16. Battalion 2. Battalion 3. Cross up Carmount Road and Red Race. 2782 Bravo Road. Report of a fire. Engine 61. Engine 24. Engine 6. Ladder 24. Ladder 28. Medic 61. Rescue 16. Battalion 2. 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

0: really multi-family. 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That's the one of the towns that I can't remember the public priority.
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1: Respond on 9 EMS 1, Engine 2, Bell Street and West State Street. Person down. Engine 2, Bell Street and West State Street. Person down. Respond 9 EMS 1.

We are on night MS 1, Medic 2, Engine 14, 697 Furnace Avenue, difficulty breathing, cross of South 18th Street and Kyle Avenue. Medic 2, Engine 14, 697 Furman Avenue, difficulty breathing, respond on 9 EMS 1. Respond on 9 EMS 1, Medic 19, Engine 19, Retest Drive and Allendale Drive, unconscious person. 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Respond on 9 EMS 1. Respond on 10 Bravo, Engine 20, Powell Avenue and South Castanhagen Road, trash fire. Engine 20, Powell Avenue and South Castanhagen Road, trash fire. Respond on 10 Bravo. Respond on 10 Bravo, Engine 171, Buckhorn Road and Williams Road, auto fire. Engine 171, Buckhorn Road and Williams Road, auto fire. Respond on 10 Bravo.

9 extrication. Medic 51. Engine 51. I-670 eastbound at speed route 315. Vehicle accident. Medic 51. Engine 51. I-70 eastbound at state route 315. Vehicle accident. Respond on 9 extrication. Respond on 9 EMS 1. Medic 1. South Front Street and West Capitol Street. Injured person. Medic 1. South Front Street and West Capitol Street. Injured person. Respond on 9 EMS 1.

0: 9 Elise Spire, May 8, 18, 34, 38, Kimberly. 12, Cross of Piedmont Road and Dead End, Medic 818, 3438 Kimberly Avenue, injured cross off, respond on 9 police fire. Respond on 9 EMS 1, Medic 6, 2848 East Dublin Road, in prison. Cross of Fort Hill Boulevard and Oakmoor Drive, Medic 6, 2848 East Dublin Granville Road, ill person. Respond on 9 EMS 1.
1: N23
0: Fox Glove Trail on a fall. Glove Trail on a fall, your tunnel 2340, respond on the North EMS. North of Calishire Drive and Dead End. Medic 27, 6423, Maverick Port, ill person. Respond on 9 EMS 1. Respond on 9 EMS 1, Medic 86, the world of Weather Park, 6700 Carl Road, Room 411, ill person, cross of Cottonwood Drive and Hempwood Drive, Medic 86, the world of Weather Park, 6700 Carl Road, Room 411, ill person, respond on 9 EMS 1.

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0: 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We're on the team of there right now. Can you send him a car?
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0: Bell Street and State Street.

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1: 51, your engine just called in here. That's all we've had is an iPhone crash detection. If you don't find anything, put yourselves in service.
0: Copy. Thank you.
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1: Okay, I'll put it up.
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1: Respond on 9 police fire. Engine 16, 3438 Kimberly Avenue. Injured from a throng. Cross of Piedmont Road and dead end. Engine 16, 3438 Kimberly Avenue. Injured from assault. Respond on 9 police fire. Respond on 9 EMS 1. Medic 192. 78 South Richardson Avenue. Injured person. Cross of Olive Street and West Broad Street. Medic 192. 78 South Richardson Avenue. Injured person. Respond on 9 EMS 1.

Respond on 9 EMS 1. Medic 15. Engine 15. 1857 Brighton Road. Test tape. Cross off Airwood Avenue and Rose Avenue. Medic 15. Engine 15. 1857 Brighton Road. Test tape. Respond on 9 EMS 1.

MS1, Medic 51, East Capitol Street and South Young Street, Ilkerson. Medic 51, East Capitol Street and South Young Street, Ilkerson. Respond on 9 EMS1. Respond on 9 EMS1. Medic 21, Driving Park, 1100 Rhodes Avenue, injured person, cross of East Causes Street and East Columbus Street. Medic 21, Driving Park, 1100 Rhodes Avenue, injured person. Respond on 9 EMS1.

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Medic 7. Engine 1. West Long Street and North High Street. Vehicle accident. Medic 7. Engine 1. West Long Street and North High Street. Vehicle accident. Recon on 9 Expedition.

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Respond on 9 EMS 1, Medic 2, Engine 3, Van Buren Shelter, 595 Van Buren Drive, chest pain, off of South Calvary Avenue and Pierce Drive, Medic 2, Engine 3, Van Buren Shelter, 595 Van Buren Drive, chest pain, respond on 9 EMS 1.

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1: 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Caesar, respond on 9 EMS 1. Respond on 9 EMS 1. Medic 823, Engine 23, 5535, Avenue Drive. Apartment A, difficulty breathing. Cross up Mel Dixie Road and Dixie Woods Court. Medic 823, Engine 23, 5535, Hernia Drive. Apartment A, difficulty breathing. Respond on 9 EMS 1. Respond on 9 EMS 1. EMS 10, J.C. Arms Apartment, 266 East Main Street. Apartment 417, injured in fall, cross of South Grand Avenue and South 5th Street, EMS 10, J.C. Arms Apartment, 256 East Main Street, apartment 417, injured in fall, respond on 9 EMS 1.

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1: 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Have spade. Respond on 9 EMS 1.

Medic, 162, East Main Street, injured in fall. Medic, 162, East Main Street, injured in fall. Cut off Bryce Road. Respond on next EMS work. 0011 Howard.

We found on 9 EMS 1, Merrick 21, Kroger, 2000 East Main Street, in this person, cross of Holtzman Avenue and Alum Creek Drive. Merrick 21, Kroger, 2000 East Main Street, injured person, respond on 9 EMS 1.

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Cross of Medina Avenue and Cleveland Avenue, Medic 818, 1304 East 24th Avenue, ill person. 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

0: 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Respond at 9 Police Fire, Medic 32, 6216 Low Ridge Drive, injured from assault, cross out Bryce Road and Cross Ridge Lane, Medic 32, 6216 Low Ridge Drive. Injured from assault. Respond on 9 Police Fire. Respond on 10 Bravo. Engine 18, Cleveland Avenue and East 25th Avenue. Track fire. Engine 18, Cleveland Avenue and East 25th Avenue. Crash fire. Respond on 10 Bravo. Respond on 9 EMS 1, Medic 22, 3924 South Point Boulevard, abdominal pain, cross of Buffalo Court and Ovetz Road, Medic 22, 3924 South Point Boulevard, abdominal pain, respond on 9 EMS 1. Respond on 10 Bravo, Ladder 8. 350 North Monroe Avenue, carbon monoxide alarm, cross of Mount Vernon Avenue and Buckingham Street, Ladder 8, 350 North Monroe Avenue, carbon monoxide alarm, respond on 10 Bravo. Respond on 9 EMS 1, Engine 1, North 3rd Street and East Gay Street. Person down. Engine 1. North 3rd Street and East A Street. Person down. Respond on 9 EMS 1. Respond on 9 EMS 1. Engine 27. Medic 11. 1697 Woodloft Drive. Ill person. Cross of Saddle Bun and Woodspring Drive. Engine 27, Medic 11, 1697 Woodloft Drive, ill person, respond on 9 EMS 1. Respond on 9 EMS 1, Medic 21, 4051 Vineshire Drive, ill person, cross of Elaine Road and Vineshire Lane, Medic 21. 4051 Vineshire Drive, ill person, respond on 9 EMS 1. Respond on 9 Extrication, Medic 26, Engine 26, I-70 eastbound at mile marker 95, vehicle accident, Medic 26, Engine 26. I-70 eastbound at mile marker 95. Vehicle accident. Respond on 9 extrication.
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1: 17, okay. 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

0: South High Street and East Rich Street. In this person, Manic 3, South High Street and East Rich Street. In this person, we found on 9 EMS Water.
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0: We found on 9 EMS 1, Medic 17, Hollywood Casino, 200 Georgesville Road, injured in fall, cross of Shoppers Lane, Medic 17, Hollywood Casino, 200 Georgesville Road, injured in fall, respond on 9 EMS 1. Respond on 9 EMS 1, Medic 183, 2146 Sunshine Place, injured person, cross of Petzinger Road and Softwind Drive. Medic 183, 2146 Sunshine Place, injured person, respond on 9 EMS 1.
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1: 9 EFS 1, minute 17, Hollywood Casino, 200 Georgesville Road, injured in fall, cross of Chapter 9, minute 17, Hollywood Casino, 200 Georgesville Road, injured in fall, respond at 9 EFS 1. Respond on 9MS1, medic 20, engine 20, 285, North School Road, apartment 5, difficulty breathing, cross of Maryland Avenue and Rural Avenue, medic 20, engine 20, 285, North School Road, apartment 5, difficulty breathing, respond on 9MS1. Respond on 9EMS1, medic 8-15, engine 2, South Grant Avenue and East Livingston Avenue, chest pain, medic 8-15, engine 2, South Grant Avenue and East Livingston Avenue, chest pain, respond on 9EMS1. Respond on 9EMS1. Medic 18, Clinton Street and East Hudson Street, ill person. Medic 18, Clinton Street and East Hudson Street, ill person. Respond on 9 EMS 1.

Respond on 9EMS1, Medic 61, 22, 74, Fenton Street, Interurban, cross of Capper Road and Olin Avenue, Medic 61, 22, 74, Fenton Street, Interurban, respond on 9EMS1.

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Engine 9. McDonald's. 381 East Main Street. 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Engine 9. McDonald's. 381 East Main Street. 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

we saw on 10 Bravo, Engine 1, Philip Paul, Gilbury, South Grand Avenue, Hampshire, cross of East Noble Street and East Main Street, Engine 1, Philip Paul, 303 South Grand Avenue, Hampshire, we saw on 10 Bravo.

begun on 10 Bravo, and then 10 Sullivan Avenue, and South Gift Street. 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

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Cross off East Dublin Granville Road and Fuji Drive. Engine 6. Speedway 5657 Cleveland Avenue. Person noun. Respond on 9 MS Watt.

respond on 9 EMS 1, Medic 2, 806 Riggs Avenue, Diabetic Emergency, cross of South Powder Avenue and Graves Court. Medic 2, 806 Riggs Avenue, Diabetic Emergency, respond on 9 EMS 1.

Nissan I-9 EMS-1, EMS-10, South I Street, and East Ridge Street, Interurban, EMS-10, South I Street, and East Ridge Street, Interurban, Nissan I-9 EMS-1. 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
1: No, it is. 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

respond at 9 EMS 1, Medic 17, 250 South Terrace Avenue, OD, part of Almedical Street and Fremont Street. Medic 17, 250 South Terrace Avenue, OB, respond on 9 EMS 1. 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Medic 806, Studio Lodge, 6225 Quarter Horse Drive, Cedar, respond at 9 EMS 1.

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1: Engine 26, ladder 26, ladder 12, medic 31, rescue 17, battalion 5, battalion 1, cross of Westbury Drive, and dead end, 858 Sherland Court, report of fire, engine 31, engine 192, engine 26, ladder 26, ladder 12, medic 31, rescue 17, battalion 5, battalion 1, respond on Battalion 5 IC, operate on Battalion 5 higher ground. Respond on 10 Bravo, engine 21, 2955, eastbound street, flash fire, cross of Kingsbury Place and Eastmore Boulevard, engine 21, 2955, eastbound street, flash fire, respond on 10 Bravo.

0: 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It's been 2-4 duplex. Nothing's showing. Andy 31 to be a VST. I plus I have some. I can't whatever further.
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Medic 8.3. The flat on Kimberly. 2459 Kimberly Parkway East. Apartment 5. Just from salt. Cross off dead end. And Maxway Avenue. Medic 8.23. The flat on Kimberly. 2469 Kimberly Parkway East. Apartment 5. Injured from assault. Respond on 9 police fire.

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Medic 817. 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West Broad Street. Ill person. Respond on 9 EMS 1.

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1: Three, 5, 3, 5, Abbott Road, roadside fire, engine 141, Cross Street, Clark State Road, and Morse Road. Respond on next dispatch. 1:15 hours.

0: Response on 9 ENS, what? Medic 181, engine 181, 1901, Grove Street, difficulty breathing, cross out dead end, and short mode. Medic 181, engine 181, 1901, Grove Street, difficulty breathing, respond on 9 EMS 1. Respond on 9 EMS 1, engine 17, 164 North Burgess Avenue, person down, cross of Race Street and Steel Avenue, engine 17, 154 North Burgess Avenue, person down, respond on 9 EMS 1.
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1: Go ahead, sir. 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

0: concerned there. 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
1: Okay. 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Thank you.
0: Copy, sir. Jingle.
2: 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Difficulty breathing. Respond on 9 EMS 1. Respond on 10 Bravo, Engine 6. 2265 Webster Canyon Court. 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

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Respond on 9 EMS 1.

Respond on 9 PMS 1, Medic 3, WVs, 1501, South High Street, Intergen Falls, cross of East Welch Avenue and West Parkinson Avenue, Medic 3, WVs, 1501, South High Street, Intergen Falls, respond on 9 ELS 1.

Medic 15. Yes, sir. We've been up and down here in Livingston. We're not seeing anything. Do you have any more details on this run?

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X26, Next Door Tavern, 1185 North Wilson Road, Ilkerson. 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

0: 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If you don't have anything more on this, we're going to be back in service.
1: Copy, 15, that's all I got. If you don't find it.

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0: I'm not where the medics are.
1: Okay, we're going back to where we originally came in. I'm not sure where that is you're talking about.
0: Okay, I'll meet you back up there.
3: Before, left a message with the key holder. He did not respond.
0: The message received, Jeff. We're gonna clear here. They have a part on order, and it's supposed to be coming in. There's some kind of sensor that's bad on this. I was gonna have him put it in test if he calls back up there, for him to call the company.
3: Copy that. If we get another run, I'll let him know. But unfortunately, he'll probably have to go back out.
1: That's it.
0: Thanks.

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Medic 7. Donatos. 920 North High Street. Ill person. Cross of East 1st Avenue and West 2nd Avenue. Medic 7. Donatos. 920 North High Street. Ill person. Respond on 9 EMS 1.

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Respond on 9MS1.

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0: 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Is the officer coming back, or what are we supposed to do?
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0: Sound good. 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Be advised, car 170 head your way. They're a block south on Walter, but they're going to head up your way at 20P24. They're ground.
1: That's what you see. 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

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FedEx 23, 4158 Ellery Drive. 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Respond on 9 Police Fire.

Respond on 9 EMS 1, Medic 13, 655, Yaronia 5 South. Injured in fall, off of Dead End and Yaronia Drive North. Medic 13, 655, Yaronia Drive South. Injured in fall, respond on 9 EMS 1.

0: 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Medic 7. Engine 9. 324 East 7th Avenue. Vehicle accident. Medic 7. Engine 9. 324 East 7th Avenue. Vehicle accident. Respond on 9 extrication.
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1: Go. 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

0: 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Injured in fall. Medic 151-3862 Etna Street. Injured in fall. Cross Street, Virginia, Servo, West, and Robinwood Avenue. 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

0: respond on 9 EMS 1, Medic 27, Engine 27, Clermont Retirement Village, 7041, Mentry Boulevard, Apartment 912, injured in fall, cross of Timbers Edge Lane and River Run Trace. Medic 27, Engine 27, Clermont Retirement Village, 7041, Mentry Boulevard, Apartment 912, injured in fall, respond on 9 EMS 1.
1: Emerald crossing on disability breathing and sustain your timeout is 221, respond on the 12 guard dispatch.

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0: The caller stated the patient is a large man. I was going to send the engine for a lift assist, but you also mentioned that he wasn't feeling well, wasn't exactly sure for himself. Would you like me to add the engine? 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
2: 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Respond on VEC EMS 1, 2, 23 hours.

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on IEMS 1, Medic 173, 2520 Stagner Road, Medic 1, cross of Sandria Street, and dead end, Medic 173. 2520 Stagner Road, Medic Run, respond on 9 EMS 1. Respond on 9 EMS 1, Medic 806, Engine 6, 5516 Driftwood Road, Test Pain, off of Ablewood Place and Ironwood Drive, Medic 806, Engine 6. 5516 Driftwood Road, chest pain, respond on 9 EMS 1.

ES1, okay? 22nd Street, Animal Bite, cross of Stanley Avenue and East Positive Street, Medic 815, 968 South 22nd Street, Animal Bite, respond on down ELS 1.

respond on 9 ES 1, Medic 24, Engine 19, 5019 North High Street, Lot 58, difficulty breathing, cross of Leland Avenue and Fitz Henry Boulevard. Medic 24, Engine 19, 5019 North High Street, Lot 58, difficulty breathing, respond on 9 ES 1.

M33 Harrisburg Pike, injured person, cross of Laurel Avenue and Rosemont Avenue, medic 812. M33 Harrisburg Pike, injured person, respond on 9 EMS 1.

Respond on 9 EMS-1, Medic 1, and Medic 1. State Mission, 217 North France Avenue. Difficulty breathing. Part of the alley and East Mountain Street. Medic 1, Engine 1. State Mission, 217 North France Avenue. Difficulty breathing. Respond on 9 EMS-1.

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Medic 6, 5757 Ponderosa Drive, Room 136A, Injured Falls, respond on 9 EMS 1.

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2: North Guilford Avenue, Trash Fire, Cross of West Broad Street, and Wendell Avenue, Engine 10, 73, North Guilford Avenue, Trash Fire, respond on 10 Bravo.

Atlantic 593-10270, Atlantic Eastern Road, Northwest, Cedar. Atlantic 593-10270, Atlantic Eastern Road, Northwest, Cedar. Hall Street, Cape Town Avenue, Northwest, and Prospect Drive, Northwest. Respond on next unit 1, 311 hours.

respond on 9 EMS 1, Medic 2, Mary Haven Addiction Center, 1430 South High Street, ill person, cross of Southwood Avenue and West Jenkins Avenue, Medic 2, Mary Haven Addiction Center, 1430 South High Street, ill person, respond on 9 EMS 1,

on 9ES1, Attic 15, 3988 Carl Road, Apartment 44, Anderson, off of Stonegate Square, West and Paris Road, Attic 61, 3988 Carl Road, Apartment 44, Anderson, on 9ES1.

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We found on 9 EMS 1.

to you, Harrisburg Pike, current L-mail. Medic 21, 4472, Harrisburg Pike, current L-mail, 10 off 328, respond on Southwest EMS.

81, engine 171, I-270 westbound at mile marker 50. Vehicle accident. Medic 181, engine 171, I-270 westbound at mile marker 50. Vehicle accident. Respond on 9 extrication.

Respawn on 9 EMS 1, Medic 18, 684 Gibbard Avenue, OB, Cross of North 9th Street and North Washington Avenue, Medic 18, 684 Gibbard Avenue, OB, Respawn on 9 EMS 1. 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

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Taser person, Engine 3, Reed Avenue, and South High Street. Taser person, respond on 9 Police Fire,

on at 9 extrication, engine 18, I-71 at mile marker 110, accident crash detector, cross of 8th ramp from 5th avenue to I-71 southbound ramp, and ramp from I-71 southbound to I-670 ramp, engine 18, I-71 southbound at mile marker 110, accident crash detector, respond on 9 extrication. Respond on 9 extrication. Manic 51, engine 51, I-670 eastbound at mile marker 2, vehicle accident. Manic 51, engine 51, I-670 eastbound at mile marker 2, vehicle accident. Respond on 9 extrication.

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Medic 13, Engine 13, 870 Mayrice Drive, unconscious overdose.

0: 25 ones on the scene. We had one car on the outside ditch, it was unoccupied at this time. Medic 51 to be investigated.
1: Medic 51 on the scene, you were investigating.
0: Medic 51, the guardrail is out in the roadway this time.

Rescue 134-3492, Kelly Court, person down. Rescue 134-3492, Kelly Court, person down. Cross Street at N and Pines Road. Respond on 9 EMS 1, 353 hours.

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Manic 16, 1672 Manchester Avenue, Ilverston, cross of Greenwich Street and Cleveland Avenue. Medic 16, 1672 Manchester Avenue, Ilverston.

Respond on 9 Elise Fire, Medic 61, Morse Road and Cleveland Avenue, injured from assault. Medic 61, Morse Road and Cleveland Avenue, injured from assault. Respond on 9 Police Fire. Respond on 9 EMS 1, engine 51, 4520 Cleveland Avenue, person down, cross of Brooklyn Road and Clyburn Road, engine 61, 4520 Cleveland Avenue, person down, respond on 9 EMS 1.

IMS 1, engine 18, 1406, St. Clair Avenue, personal assist, cross of Eklund Avenue and Chittenden Avenue, engine 18, 1406, St. Clair Avenue, personal assist, respond 9 EMS 1.

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Medic 6, Engine 6, 5655, Carl Road, unconscious, overdose, we found on IEMS 1.

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Cross Street, unknown, and Foxhall Road. Respond on Rex EMS 1, 423 hours.

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1: Asian, engine 51, ISIS of the eastbound at mile marker 2, accident crash detector, cross of ramp from ISIC 90 eastbound to State Route 315 southbound ramp, and ramp from ISIC 70 eastbound to State Route 315 northbound ramp. Engine 51, ISIC 70 eastbound at mile marker 2, accident crash detector, respond on 9 extrication.

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Medic 812, Engine 10, Townsend Avenue and West Mound Street, unconscious person. Respond on 9 EMS 1.

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Medic run. Medic 51, Randall Avenue, and Watermark Drive. Medic run. Respond on 9EMS1.

CMS 1, Annex 26, 3713, Windward Way, Apartment 304, Abdominal Pain, South of Tradewinds Drive and West Horizon Drive, Annex 26, 3713, Windward Way, Apartment 304, Abdominal Pain, Resign on 9 MS 1.

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Engine 51, I-70 westbound, auto fire, cross of ramp from I-70 westbound to Wilson Road ramp, and ramp from I-70 westbound to North Hague Avenue ramp. Engine 51, I-70 westbound, auto fire.

Respond on 9 EMS 1. Manic 173. I-270 was found at mile marker 50. Injured person. Manic 173. I-270 was found at mile marker 50. Injured person. Respond on 9 EMS 1.

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Cross of Les Lane and Marlin Lane. 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Medic run. Respond on 9 EMS 1.

Recon on IEMS 1, Medic 61, 2038 Agler Road, Ilperton, Crossburn Avenue and Greenview Avenue, Medic 61, 2038 Agler Road, Ilperton, Recon on IEMS 1.

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Mental health low risk. Medic 818, Cleveland Avenue and East Hudson Street. Mental health low risk. Respond at

0: 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Auto fire, engine 18, East Hudson Street and Linden Avenue. 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
1: Rescue 134, Battalion 131, Stigler Commons, 165 North Stigler Road, unconscious person. Medic 134, Rescue 134, Battalion 131, Stigler Commons, 165 North Stigler Road, unconscious person. Cross Street, Dunchurch Road, and Amfield Court. Respond on Mech ENS 1, 507 hours.

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Medic 1, East Broad Street and North High Street, ill person. Respond on 9 EMS 1.

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Your timeout is 431, respond on 112 fire dispatch.

respond on 9 EMS 1, Medic 15, 1704 East Livingston Avenue, Apartment L, injured in fall, cross of Fairwood Avenue and Newland Avenue, Medic 15, 1704 East Livingston Avenue, Apartment L, injured in fall, respond on 9 EMS 1.

Respond at 9 EMS 1, Medic 2, 380 South 5th Street, Apartment 305, abdominal pain, cross of East Angler Street and East Mound Street. Medic 2, 380 South 5th Street, Apartment 305, abdominal pain. Respond on 9 EMS 1.

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Medic 16. Engine 16. 2727 Howie Road. Woman in labor. Cross of Genesee Avenue and Aberdeen Avenue. Medic 16. Engine 16. 2727 Howie Road. Woman in labor. Respond on 9EFF1.

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Medic 172, engine 181, Allen Creek Drive, and Roar Road, vehicle accident. Medic 172, engine 181, Allen Creek Drive, and Roar Road, vehicle accident. Respond at 9 extra station. Respond on 9 EMS 1, Medic 12, 661 South Springer Avenue, Hill Prison, cross of Eden Road and West Mound Street. Medic 12, 661 South Springer Avenue, Hill Prison. Respond on 9 EMS 1.

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Respond on 9 EMS 1. Medic 11. 723 Lindsay Marie Lane. 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Cross of Juliana Place and Michaela Court. Medic 11. 723 Lindsay Marie Lane. Back pain. 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

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Respond on 9 EMS 1.

Respond on 9 EMS 1, Medic 192, Engine 12, UDF 3535, Climb Road, unconscious person, cross of McCarley Drive and Everest Road, Medic 192, Engine 12, UDF 3535, Climb Road, unconscious person, respond on 9 EMS 1.

0: We found on 10 Bravo, Ladder 24, 1314 Fenway Drive, carbon monoxide alarm, off of Hayes Road and Alphonse Drive, Ladder 24, 1314 Fenway Drive, carbon monoxide alarm. We found on 10 Bravo.
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Metacron, Metacron 11, Engine 111, Battalion 111, 2635 Clybourne Road, staging for medics for a possible stabbing. Metacron, Metacron 11, Engine 111, Battalion 111, 2635 Clybourne Road, staging for police for a possible stabbing. Timeout 620, respond with a fire dispatch.

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Medic 152885 Bernard Road, difficulty breathing. Cross Street, East Main Street, and Wright Avenue. Respond on next EMS 1. 626 hours.

0: 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It didn't sound like they had staffing things. Could you check to see if they need us?
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0: 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If you could stand by and still station them, they'll let us know if we need to cancel.
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IMS 1, Medic 18, Engine 18, 1584 Brentnell Avenue, possible CVA, cross of Holt Avenue and Tony Street. Medic 18, Engine 18, 1584 Brentnell Avenue, possible CVA. Respond on 9 EMS 1.

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Medic 183, 3350 St. Rest Road, Wilkerson, respond on 9ELS1.

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respond on 9 EMS 1, Medic 15, 2899 Cleveland Avenue, abdominal pain, cross of Robert Street and Weldon Avenue, Medic 16, 2899 Cleveland Avenue, abdominal pain, respond on 9 EMS 1. Respond on 9 ELS 1, Medic 32, 54, 33, Kent, Maine, ill person, cross of Reynard Road and Medic 32, 54, 33, Kent, Maine, ill person, respond on 9 ELS 1.

17514 Whitethorn Avenue, in person, cross of Fremont Avenue and Union Avenue, medic 817514 Whitethorn Avenue, in person, respond on 9 EMS 1.

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car on 9 EMS 1, Medic 7, North High Street, and West Star Avenue, Medic Run, Medic 7, North High Street, and West Star Avenue, Medic Run, respond on 9 EMS 1.

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Manic 27, Engine 27, 1535, Worthington Rail Drive. Injured person, respond on 9 EMS 1.

Medic 151, EMS 151, 4686 East Main Street, injured from assault. Medic 151, EMS 151, 4686 East Main Street, injured from assault. Cross Street, Rosemore Avenue, and Shady Lane Road. Respond on Medic EMS 1, 729 hours.

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0: Are we not at the... 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
1: Okay. I don't think we have a 122, but we've been having issues with the fire alarm here. Yeah, it's probably working for the window variable.

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1: Mary Haven, 1791, Alamo Reef Drive, Caesar, respond on 9 EMS 1.

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Park Street, Rosemore Avenue, and Shady Lane Road. Respond on next EMS book. 7:42 hours.

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Manic 592-1300 Hill Road North, Apartment 124A, difficulty breathing. Cross Street Postage Drive and Stone Creek Drive, South Stone Creek Drive. Respond on next EMS 1, 7:45 hours. Medic 593-1300 Hill Road North, Apartment 124A, difficulty breathing. Medic 593-1300 Hill Road North, Apartment 124A, difficulty breathing. Cross Street Postage Drive and Stone Creek Drive, South Stone Creek Drive. Respond on MEC EMS 1. 7:45 hours.

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0: 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Medic 823-4686 East Main Street. 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
1: 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Cross Street, Diley Road North, and Old Diley Road. Respond on Met EMS 1. 752 hours.

University Senior Living on a fire alarm. Ladder to a two-room tie-in, 3615 Glacial Lane, Edgar City Senior Living, on a fire alarm, engine 201, engine 202, ladder to a two-room tie-in, 3615 Glacial Lane, drop is room 206, bedroom smoke, your time is 7:53, please take your traffic to Southwest Fire around 1.

0: I knew better. I should have checked in with you guys and had you guys call back 4237 East Broad. There is no apartment 122. He just called the station. It's apartment 112, 112. We're just going to head back over. Sounds like it's just a battery issue. You don't need to tie us up or anything, but if you could just change the apartment number on the previous run.
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3: 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Apartment 30. Difficulty breathing. Cross Street, Etna Road, and Shell Court. Respond on deck camera 1. 802 hours. Battalion 151. Medic 154. 498 South Hamilton Road, Apartment 30, difficulty breathing, Medic 154. Battalion 151, Medic 154, 498 South Hamilton Road, Apartment 30, difficulty breathing, Medic 154, Cross Street, Etna Road, and Shell Court. Response on Mech EMS 1, 802 hours.
4: 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Medic 35, 306 Slippery Elm Drive, Hilversum. Respond on 9 EMS 1.

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Medic 13, 1160 Aberdeen Avenue, Injured Person, cross of Hamilton Avenue and McDuffie Road. Medic 13, 1160 Aberdeen Avenue, Injured Person, respond on IELTS 1.

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0: Refund, 9 EMS 1, Medic 18, Kroger, 3417 North High Street, Medic Run, cross of East North Broadway and West Kenworth Road, Medic 18, Kroger, 3417 North High Street, Medic Run, respond on 9 EMS 1.
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1: In the third one-story commercial, had nothing showing. We do have strobes and auto alarms going off. I'll be investigating 9151 on Avenue Street Command.
0: 9151, you're on the scene, Lord, one-story commercial. Nothing showing, you do have strobes and auto alarms going off. I think we'll be investigating you up command, 8-25.

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1: The basement, no water flow, instant file, accountability upon arrival.

0: straight engine.
1: I know, just ring a general alarm. We're able to silence and reset. We're going to walk a building and just contain it. Just tie us up and we can move over to dispatch.
0: Mess receive, you're able to reset. You're going to walk the building and I'll contain it.
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0: 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Thank you.
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0: 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Our engine was at 4237 East Broad Street, I believe, a couple of times. And there was an incorrect apartment number at some point. Do you know what apartment they ended up going to?
1: 1151
2: PO to EMS 151. This is apartment 112. 112.
0: Copy. Thank you. On the 112, he has called back again, so I'm going to go investigate.
2: Says you 151 PO. That inspector probably just needs disconnected. It's probably expired.
0: Copy. I'll take a look. Thank you.

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Respond on 9 EMS 1.

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Medic 5, Engine 23, 2029, Bearsford Drive, Apartment B1, difficulty breathing, respond on 9 EMS 1.

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Respond on 9 EMS 1, Medic 1, Heritage Point Apartments, 655 Neal Avenue, Apartment 704, Caesar, cross of West Goodale Street and West Poplar Avenue, Medic 1, Heritage Point Apartments, 655 Neal Avenue, Apartment 704, Caesar, respond on 9 EMS 1.

North Gillian Avenue and Mount Vernon Avenue. Unconscious overdose. Edit 8. Engine 8. North Campion Avenue and Mount Vernon Avenue. Unconscious overdose. Respond on 9 EMS 1.

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You got some cancel, thank you. Copy that, thank you.

0: 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Medic 161743 Marlin Avenue, ill person. Cross Street, Whistlewood Drive, and Marlin Circle. Respond on next EMS 1, 854 hours.
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Cross Street, Moorfield Drive, and Ethan Court. Respond on Rex EMS 1, 855 hours. Medic 133-1201 Rita Ridge Court, Apartment 115, injured in fall. Medic 133-1201 Rita Ridge Court, Apartment 115, injured in fall. Cross Street, Amberley Drive, East and Downtown Road, Rita Ridge Boulevard. Respond on VEC EMS 1, 856 hours. Medic 162, Battalion 161, 6545, Santa Cruz Place, injured from assault. Medic 162, Battalion 161, 6545, Santa Cruz Place, injured from assault. Cross Street, San Miguel Place, and Dead End. Respond on VEC EMS 1, 856 hours.

respond on 9 EMS 1, Medic 14, East Livingston Avenue and South Grant Avenue, Medic Run. Medic 14, East Livingston Avenue and South Grant Avenue, Medic Run. Respond on 9 EMS 1.

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Having some difficulty reading as well. 10-911, get us off of here.

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Medic 17. Engine 17. 329 Belvedere Avenue. Difficulty breathing. Cross of Sullivan Avenue and Doran Avenue. Medic 17. Engine 17. 329 Belvedere Avenue. Difficulty breathing. Respond on 9 EMS 1.

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Respond on EMS 1907 hours.

0: 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Fire alarm A. Engine 9, ladder 10, cross of North Front Street and South Wall Street. Levesque Tower, 50 West Broad Street. Fire alarm A. Engine 9, ladder 10, respond on 10 Alpha.
1: Tower, all right, nothing shown. We'll be investigating. It has not been evacuated.
2: Ladder 10, you're on the field. Left tower, nothing showing. You're investigating. Command, I'll be mobile.

2283 Rumpton Road, ill person, cross of Gavin Lee Lay and Macaulay Court, Medic 34, 5283 Rumpton Road, ill person, respond on 9 EMS 1. Medic 15, engine 15, 1435 Lily Avenue, difficulty breathing, cross of McLeod Road and East Esther Avenue. Medic 15, engine 15, 1435 Lily Avenue, difficulty breathing,

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Medic 21, engine 21, 2495, Brighton Road, chest pain, respond on 9 EMS 1.

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2: Seven, 52, 83, Ruston Road, Ilkerson, cross of Gatineau Way and Macaulay Court, engine 11, 52, 83, Ruston Road, Ilkerson, respond on 9 ELS 1.

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1: Ten 35 Elson Avenue, mental health low risk, cross of Stanley Avenue and East Process Street, medic 815. 1035 Wilson Avenue, mental health low risk, respond on 9 EMS 1.
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Engine 16, Olin Avenue, Trash Fire, respond on 10 Bravo.

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Fire alarm A. Engine 172, ladder 22, cross of London Road, Port Road, and Rathmel Road, Hampton Inn and Suites, 5950 South High Street. Fire alarm A. Engine 172, ladder 22, respond on 10 Alva.

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0: Yes, sir. Nobody's coming to the door here. House looks vacant. Neighbors are saying that nobody's been here in several days. Do you have anything further?
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Respond on 9 EMS 1. Respond on 9 EMS 1. Engine 6. 3335 Park Lane Avenue, Medic Run. Cross off Valleydale Way and Wingfield Street. Engine 6. 3335 Park Lane Avenue, Medic Run. Respond on 9 EMS 1.

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1: We're on City 4-Store Hotel, nothing showing, does not appear to be evacuated. We'll be out investigating.
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Respond on 9 EMS 1, Medic 181, Engine 23, Mount Carmel Behavioral Health, 4646 Hilton Corporate Drive, Room 207, Difficulty Breathing, cross of Cloverleaf Street, East and Dead End, Medic 181, Engine 23, Mount Carmel Behavioral Health, 4646 Hilton Corporate Drive, Room 207, Difficulty Breathing, respond on 9 EMS 1.

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1: Engine 1133, you're on the scene of a 4-story hotel, not been evacuated. No one's making themselves known. Lieutenant Jones, we'll have command.
2: Yeah, I'm sorry, 36 to the top of the list.

Respond on 9 police fire. Medic 14, 950 Gilbert Street. Injured from assault. Cross of East Colossus Street and Stanley Avenue. Medic 14, 950 Gilbert Street. Injured from assault. Respond on 9 police fire.

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1: Park Lane Avenue, Medic Run, respond on 9 EMS 1.

Nissan at 9 EMF 1, Medic 13, Engine 13, 564 East Weber Road, Test Pave, Cross of Summit Street, and Ramp from I-71 southbound to Weber Road Ramp. Medic 13, Engine 13, 564 East Weber Road, Test Pave, respond at 9 EMF 1.

1, Meg 16, 3116 Imelda Street, in person, cross of Brandon Avenue and Carlisle Avenue, Meg 16, 3116 Imelda Street, in person, respond on 9 EMS 1.

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Respond on Mech EMS 1, 942 hours.

bomb on 9EMS1, engine 16, Clover, 1745 Morse Road, personnel, cross off Northland Ridge Boulevard and Tamarack Boulevard, engine 16, Clover, 1745 Morse Road, personnel, respond on 9EMS1.

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1: 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Respond on 9 EMS 1. 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Engine 4. 2287 Lawndale Avenue, personal assist. Respond on 9 EMS 1.

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Engine 31, sheet gas station, 930 Hilliard Realm Road, fire service run, cross of Hilliard Realm Road East and Fisher Road, engine 31, sheet gas station, 930 Hilliard Realm Road, fire service run. Respond on 9 EMS 1, engine 15, 1696 Burley Drive, difficulty breathing, cross of Fairwood Avenue and Jonathan Drive, engine 15, 1696 Burley Drive, difficulty breathing, respond on 9 EMS 1.

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Medic 20, North Stanwood Road and Denver Avenue, injured in fall. Respond on 9 EMS 1.

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1: Can I just hop on, go ahead?
2: Yeah, we looked in the area. We didn't see a ladder anywhere. 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
1: It looks like you didn't leave a phone number, sir.
2: Okay, copy that. Yeah, there was a ladder over there. We'll get the numbers.
1: Message.

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Postal dispatch at 10:15.

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2: Street, ill person, cross of Apollo Avenue and Alamo Avenue, engine 13, 2690 Azelda Street, ill person, respond on 9 EMS 1.

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0: Yes, sir. 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

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Over cord on an ill cancer patient account 1018. 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
1: No, I got you on

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Respond at 9 EMS 1, Medic 32, Engine 183, 3008, Fox Chapel Drive, Chest 8, cross of Chaumont Avenue and Leaker Avenue. Medic 32, Engine 183, 3008, Fox Chapel Drive, Chest 8, respond at 9 EMS 1.

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0: She said she would need a couple people. Do you want me to start a medic with you?
2: We'll advise. We're all something.
0: Okay.

Yvonne on my EMS 1, Medic 10, 308, South Central Avenue, Medic Run, cross off 11th Avenue and ramp from I-70 westbound to South Central Avenue, ramp, Medic 10, 308, South Central Avenue, Medic Run, respond on 9 EMS 1.

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Engine 36. 2819 East Melbourne Grandville Road. Apartment 302. Personal assist. Respond on 9 EMF 1. Respond on 9 EMF 1. Medic 806. Rescue 16. EMS 13. Wallcrest Boulevard and Swatoos Drive. Pedestrian struck. Medic 806. Rescue 16. EMS 13. Wallcrest Boulevard and Swatoos Drive. Pedestrian struck. Respond on 9 EMS 1.

0: 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Elevator emergency. Engine 51. Ladder 1. Medic 51. Rescue 4. RF 10. Cross of Goodale Boulevard and Baldwin Drive. Hyatt Place. 795 Yard Street. Elevator emergency. Engine 51. Ladder 1. Medic 51. Rescue 4. RF 10. Respond on 10 Alpha. Respond on 9 EMS 1. Medic 21. 1473 Alumcrest Lane. Ill person. Cross of Yeardley Trail and Dead End. Medic 21. 1473 Alumcrest Lane. Ill person. Respond on 9 EMS 1.
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Injured person, respond on 9 EMS 1.

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Interstate 112 into 111, 313 North State Street is in front of St. Paul's Church at the entrance. An ill person, 12-year-old female, medic 112, engine 111, 313 North State Street at St. Paul's at the entrance. Going to be a 12-year-old female near a Silver Pool van, and an ill person. Timeout 1039.

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0: 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Respond on 9 EMS 1. Respond on 9 EMS 1. 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

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Respond on 9 EMS 1, Engine 16, 4151 Cleveland Avenue, Apartment 15, Personal Assist, cross of Morse Creek Drive and Timber Trail Drive North, Engine 16, 4151 Cleveland Avenue, Apartment 15, Personal Assist, respond on 9 EMS 1. Respond on 9 EMS 1, Engine 61, 4151 Cleveland Avenue, Apartment 15, Personal Assist, cross of Morse Creek Drive and Timber Trail Drive North, Engine 61, 4151 Cleveland Avenue, Apartment 15, Personal Assist, respond on 9 EMS 1.

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Rescue 101, Ladder 101, Battalion 101, 2770, West Dublin Granville Road, Brookside Golf and Country Club, fire alarm. Rescue 101, Ladder 101, Battalion 101, 2770, West Dublin Granville Road, Brookside Golf and Country Club, fire alarm, respond on Northwest Fire Ground 1.

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2: 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Difficulty breathing. Respond on 9 EMS 1.

had a neck injury from a fall. Medi 241, 104 Alton Road on a head and neck injury from a fall. Your timeout is 11:06. 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

0: 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Engine 6. Columbus Grand Hotel Banquet Center. 1212 East Dublin Granville Road. Vehicle accident. Medic 61. Engine 6. Columbus Grand Hotel Banquet Center. 1212 East Dublin Granville Road. Vehicle accident. Respond on 9 extrication.
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Medic 15, Engine 21, Brookside Motel, 3020 East Main Street, Room 25, Chest Pain. Respond on 9 EMS 1.

0: back behind that at the fitness center back here. Battalion 101 Northwest, I'm on scene at the fitness center. Nothing showing, doesn't appear to be evacuated. Battalion 101, have command.
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2: Nine EMS 1, EMS 16, Brookside Motel, 3020 East Main Street, Room 25, chest pain, cross of Eastmore Boulevard and Brookside Drive, EMS 16, Brookside Motel, 3020 East Main Street, Room 25, chest pain, respond on 9 EMS 1.
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Respond on 9EMS1, engine 22, south high street at I-270, person down, cross off, south ramp from high street southbound to I-270 eastbound, ramp, and ramp from I-270 westbound to south high street southbound, ramp, engine 22, south high street at I-270, person down, respond on 9EMS1,

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West Road, dispatcher 1120.

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Medic 16, 2080 Genesee Avenue, Ilverson. Respond on 16 Mech EMS 1.

Refund on 9 EMS 1, Medic 2, 41, 57, 52, Case 1, injured in fall, off of Clinton Chase Drive and Greeley Drive. Medic 2, 41, 57, 52, Case 1, injured in fall, respond on 9 EMS 1. Respond on 9 EMS 1, Medic 8, Engine 8, Stroke 1, Militaris Rehab and Nursing, 1520 Hawthorne Avenue, Apartment EXT, possible CVA, cross of Taylor Avenue and Parkwood Avenue, Medic 8, Engine 8, Stroke 1, Militaris Rehab and Nursing, 1520 Hawthorne Avenue, Apartment EXT, possible CVA. Respond on 9 EMS 1. Respond on 9 EMS 1. Medic 24, 5116 Northwood Road, Hemorrhage, cross of Northcliffe Drive and Fleetwood Drive. Medic 24, 5116 Northwood Road, Hemorrhage. Respond on 9 EMS 1. Respond on 9 EMS 1, Medic 4, Subway, 2181 East Livingston Avenue, Caesar, cross of Ferndale Place and Sheridan Avenue, Medic 4, Subway, 2181 East Livingston Avenue, Caesar, respond on 9 EMS 1. Respond on 9 EMS 1, Engine 24, 5116 Northwood Road, Hemorrhage, cross of Northcliffe Drive and Fleetwood Drive. Engine 24, 5116 Northwood Road, Hemorrhage, respond on 9 EMS 1.

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Medic 61, 2898 Gilbert Avenue, Hemorrhage, cross of Sharon Road and Dead End. Medic 61, 2898 Gilbert Avenue, Hemorrhage. Respond on 15 Westerville Dispatch. Respond on 9 ES 1. Medic 17, engine 192, 3767 Shirley Lane, possible CVA, cross of Wedgwood Drive and Linwood Road. Medic 17, engine 192, 3767 Shirley Lane, possible CVA, respond on 9 ES 1. Respond on 9 EMS 1. Medic 551, 7480 Lithopolis Road. Injured in fall. Cross of Parkview Drive and Wilson Drive. Medic 551, 7480 Lithopolis Road. Injured in fall. Respond on 9 EMS 1.

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0: On the tires, engine 21. We're going to need a cruiser dispatched to 3045 East Main. This is going to be a dispute at the motel. We're not involved with this at all. We just got waved down.
1: Copy that. I'll let police know. 3045 East Main.
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1: Chase run on the fall. 5752, Chase run on the fall. 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Respond on 9 ES.
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0: Medic 2, 757 Miller Avenue, ill person. 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

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Respond on 9EMS1, Medic 3, 577 Frank Road, Abdominal Pain, cross of Ramp Road, I-71 southbound to State Road 104, Ramp and Carmen Avenue, Medic 3, 577 Frank Road, Abdominal Pain, respond on 9EMS1.

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1: Ellerslie Drive, Medic 33, 8979 Holquest Drive, conscious overdose, respond on 9 EMS 1. Respond on 9 EMS 1, Medic 815, 757 Miller Avenue, ill person, cross off Kent Street and Vault Street, Medic 815, 757 Miller Avenue, ill person, respond on 9 EMS 1.
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0: 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Medic 173, 1085 Williams Road, injured person, respond on 9 EMS 1.
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Conscious overdose, cross of dead end, and Ellerslie Drive. 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Conscious overdose. Respond on 9 EMS 1.

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Respond on next EMS 1, 11:43 hours. 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Medic 134-148 Parkland Drive, heat exposure. 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Respond on next EMS 1, 11:43 hours.

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1: 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I'm going to check to see if Medic 1 just cleared through the parade. 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

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Respond on Mech EMS 1, 1146 hours.

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on 9 EMS 1, Medic 1, 82, 363, Kinsel Avenue, Choking, cross of Dead End and West Street, Medic 1, 82, 363, Kinsel Avenue, Choking, respond on 9 EMS 1.

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2: 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Medic 2, Engine 2, East Rich Street and South High Street. 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

0: 112-630-South Sunbury Road in Ravine Central College, a permit 203. On difficulty breathing, medic 111, agent 112-630, South Sunbury Road, a ravine at Central College, a permit 203. On difficulty breathing, timeout 11:59. Medic 121.
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3200 Sullivan Avenue, Ilherson, cross of South Sylvan Avenue and South Brinker Avenue, Medic 12, Station 12, 3200 Sullivan Avenue, Ilherson. Respond on 9 EMS 1. Respond on 9 EMS 1. Medic 1, 680 Civitas Avenue, back pain, cross of Dickinson Street and Cornelius Street. Medic 1, 680 Civitas Avenue, back pain. Respond on 9 EMS 1.

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Respond on 9 EMS 1.

0: 1535 Stimmel Road, Apartment A1, abdominal pain, cross of Brown Road and F Street, Medic 10, Engine 10, 1535 Stimmel Road, Apartment A1, abdominal pain, respond on 9ELS1.
1: Ill person, cross street, Hence Drive, and Rose Hill Road. Respond on VEC ELS 1, 12, 13 hours. Medic 162, Marathon, 6748 East Main Street, ill person. Medic 162, Marathon, 6748 East Main Street, ill person. Cross Street, Kent Drive, and Rose Hill Road. 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

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Injured from assault. Cross of Mount Pleasant Avenue and Fay Avenue. Medic 7. 70 East 3rd Avenue. Injured from assault. Respond on 9 police fire. Respond on 9 EMS 1. Medic 28. 3845 Cypress Club Way. 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Medic Run. Respond on 9 EMS 1. Respond on 9 EMS 1. Medic 173. Engine 22. 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Engine 22. Toyota Retirement Community. 433 Obetz Road. Difficulty breathing. Respond on 9 EMS 1.

respond on 9 EMS 1, engine 7, North High Street and West 3rd Avenue. Person down, engine 7, North High Street and West 3rd Avenue. Person down, respond on 9 EMS 1. Respond on 9 EMS 1. Medic 3, Van Buren Shelter, 595 Van Buren Drive. Ill person, cross of Mount Calvary Avenue and Pierce Drive. Medic 3, Van Buren Shelter, 595 Van Buren Drive. Ill person, respond on 9 EMS 1.

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Medic 192, Engine 192, 3588 West Broad Street, unconscious overdose. 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

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Medic 31, 3365, Climb Road, Ill Person, respond on 9 EMS 1.

respond on 9 EMS 1, Medic 26, 460 Clarebrook Avenue, mental health low risk, cross of Tamaco Street and Finbury Street. Medic 26, 460 Clarebrook Avenue, mental health low risk, respond on 9 EMS 1.

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Person down. Medic 25, North High Street and West 3rd Avenue. Person down. Respond on 9EMS1. Respond on 9EMS1. 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Difficulty breathing. 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

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Medic 192. 3365 climb road. 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Respond on 9 EMS 1.

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1: Vincent Family Center, 1490 East Main Street, fire alarm A, engine 15, ladder 15, respond on 10 Alpha. Respond on Battalion 4 Oxy, operate on Battalion 4 Fire Ground, 53rd Tank, 2810 South Hamilton Road, vehicle hit structure, engine 183, ladder 23, rescue 4, attic 23, Battalion 4, RF 10, south of Eastland 2 and Eastland Drive, 53rd Tank, 2810 South Hamilton Road. Vehicle hit structure, engine 183, ladder 23, rescue 4, medic 23, battalion 4, RF 10, respond on battalion 4 IC, operate on battalion 4 fire ground. Respond on battalion 3 IC, operate on battalion 3 fire ground. Black Sheep Kitchen Spirit, 1124 North High Street, report of a fire, engine 7, engine 25, engine 9, ladder 1, ladder 2, medic 25, rescue 3, battalion 3, battalion 1, cross of West 4th Avenue and East 4th Avenue, Black Sheep Kitchen Spirit, 1124 North High Street, report of a fire, engine 7, engine 25, engine 9, ladder 1, ladder 2, medic 25, rescue 3, battalion 1, respond on battalion 3 IC, operate on battalion 3 fire ground. Respond on 9 EMS 1, medic 15. 954 Stanley Avenue, Cedar, cross of South Ohio Avenue and South Champion Avenue, medic 15, 954 Stanley Avenue, Cedar, respond on 9 EMS 1. Respond on 10 Bravo, engine 3, Shriver Road and South High Street, auto fire, engine 3. Shriver Road and South High Street, auto fire, respond on 10 Bravo,

0: Respond on Battalion 3 IC. Operate on Battalion 3 fire ground. Black Sheep Kitchen Spirit. 1124 North High Street. Report of a fire. Rescue 16. Cross of West 4th Avenue and East 4th Avenue. Black Sheep Kitchen Spirit. 1124 North High Street. Report of a fire. Rescue 16. Respond on Battalion 3 IC. Operate on Battalion 3 fire ground. Respond on Battalion 3 IC. Operate on Battalion 3 fire ground. Black Sheep Kitchen Spirit. 1124 North High Street. Report of a fire. SO2. Cross of West 4th Avenue and East 4th Avenue. Black Sheep Kitchen Spirit. 1124 North High Street. Report of a fire. SO2. Respond on Battalion 3 IC. Operate on Battalion 3 fire ground.
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Respond on Battalion 3 IC, operate on Battalion 3 fire ground. Black Sheep Kitchen Spirit, 1124 North High Street, working fire, engine.

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4: 23, go.
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Medic 806, 2819 East Dublin Granville Road, Apartment 407. 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

MS-1, Medic 11, 25, 50, Feral, Drive, Abdominal Pain, Medic 11, 25, 50, Feral, Drive, Abdominal Pain, Respond on 9 EMS-1. 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Medic 6, 5500 Aqua Street, injured in fall, cross of Aqua Park Avenue and Brookfield Road. Medic 6, 5500 Aqua Street, injured in fall, respond on 9 EMS-1.

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Respond at 9, police, fire. Medic, 2, engine, 171, EMS, 11, 30, 65, Houghton Mill, shooting, youth staging, cross of Waterville and Rainery. Medic, 2, engine, 171, EMS, 11, 30, 65, Houghton Mill, shooting, youth staging, respond on 9, police, fire.

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EMS 14, 30, 65, Cottonville. Shooting, youth staging, cross of Watermill and Greenery. EMS 14, 30, 65, Cottonville. Shooting, youth staging, respond on 9 police fire. 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Respond on 9 ELS 1.

0: It's just me on the scene of a three-story hotel. This is Sean. We'll be out investigating.
1: On the ground scene of a three-story hotel, nothing shown. We'll be investigating.
2: Story rehab facility, unit I'm showing. Floating building does appear to be evacuated, and shifting on community accountability to be investigating.
1: 15 year on scene, two story rehab facility, has not been evacuated, you'll be investigating.

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0: Stage at a good distance, fellas. CP got shots fired on this. We're still looking for the suspect. Unknown injury so far.
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1: Imperial Drive, Apartment 340, ill person, medic 134, Stigler Village, 140 Imperial Drive, Apartment 340, ill person, Cross Street, Regent Road, and Marquis Court, respond on next EMS 1, 1306 hours.
2: Call the traffic command.
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0: respond on 9 EMS 1, Medic 817, 251 Nesheva Avenue, hemorrhage, cross of Sullivan Avenue and Doran Avenue, Medic 817, 251 Nesheva Avenue, hemorrhage, respond on 9 EMS 1. Respond on 9 EMS 1, Medic 24, 55, 46, Carl Road, injured in fall, cross of Sandalwood Place and Cottonwood Drive, Medic 24, 55, 46, Carl Road, injured in fall, respond on 9 EMS 1.
1: Three, four, ladder, 131, Cross Street, Bridgeway Avenue, and Hamilton Road Alley. Respond on Battalion 6, TAC 1. Operate on Battalion 6, fire ground. 13, 08 hours.

0: 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Respond on 9EMS1, Medic 161, 6862, Halvis Road, ill person, cross of Navadir Trail and Hummock Pond, Medic 161, 6862, Halvis Road, ill person, respond on 9EMS1. 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N33, 2021, Paris Parkway, Grass Fire, respond on 10 Bravo. Respond on 9EMS1, Medic 161, engine 161. 6862 Paulus Road, ill person, cross of Navadir Trail and Hummock Pond, Medic 161, engine 161, 6862 Paulus Road, ill person, respond on 9EMS1.
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2: Cross of Fairwood Avenue and Nathan Avenue, engine 15, 1553 Muller Road, choking, respond 9 EMS 1. Respond on 9 EMS 1, medic 26, engine 26, stroke 1, Clover Glen Senior Apartment, 5711 West Broad Street. Apartment 108, possible CVA, cross of South Galloway Road and Rylespur Lane, medic 26, engine 26, stroke 1, Clover Glen Senior Apartment, 5711 West Broad Street, apartment 108, possible CVA, respond on 9 EMS 1. Respond on 9 EMS 1, medic 15, 1553 Muller Road, choking, cross of Fairwood Avenue and Nathan Avenue, medic 15, 1553 Muller Road, choking, respond on 9 EMS 1. Respond on 9 EMS 1. Medic 17, engine 192, Clover, 3600 Soldano Boulevard, difficulty breathing, cross of West Broad Street and North Wilson Road. Medic 17, engine 192, Clover, 3600 Soldano Boulevard, difficulty breathing, respond on 9 EMS 1.

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2: Engine 10, EMS 15, 1450 West Ridge Street, pedestrian struck, cross of Rickenbacker Avenue and South Central Avenue. Medic 10, engine 10, EMS 15, 1450 West Ridge Street, pedestrian struck. Respond on IEMS 1.

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and Durin Avenue, Engine 17, 251 Manitoba Avenue, Everett. Respond on IELS 1. Respond on 9ELS 1, Medic 812, Franklin County Correction Center, 2551 Fisher Road, ill person, cross off ramp from Fisher Road to ice in the eastbound ramp and Saffin Road, Medic 812, Franklin County Correction Center, 2551 Fisher Road, ill person, respond on 9ELS 1.

Ladder 72, Battalion 72, Engine 83, 4634, Kingston Court, Brown, Paula, fire alarm. Ladder 72, Battalion 72, Engine 83, 4634, Kingston Court, Brown, Paula, fire alarm, respond on Northwest Fire Ground 1.

52 York County Road, ill person, cross off Able Merrill Road, medic 34, 52 York County Road, ill person, respond on 9 EMS 1.

0: Region 10. I got it. And the caller says he's just inside the building, sitting inside the front entrance.
1: Charlie, copy, thank you.
0: On the front steps.

cross of Cleveland Avenue and Emporium Square, Medic 29, GFF Marketplace, 5700 Columbus Square, heat or cold emergency, respond on 9 EMS 1.

0: Northwest, Ladder 72 is on scene. Two-story residence. Nothing's going. Ladder 72 will have command. Investigating.
1: Time to reset.

on at 9 EMS Block, Medic 10, 1573 West Broad Street, Apartment 107, in person, cross of Ramp from I-70 westbound to Broad Street, Ramp, and Schultz Avenue, Medic 10, 1573 West Broad Street, Apartment 107, in person, respond on 9 EMS 1.

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Respond on next EMS 1. 13:29 hours. Egg 133, North Hamilton Road, heat exposure. Egg 133, North Hamilton Road, heat exposure. Cross of North Road. Respond on 9 EMS 1, 13:30 hours.

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1: 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Nine EMS 1. Medic 815. Medic 15. Mary Haven. 1791 Alum Creek Drive. 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Medic 815, Medic 15, Mary Haven, 1791 Alum Creek Drive. Medic Run, respond on 9 EMS 1. 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

Respond on 9 EMS 1, Medic 1 11, Advance Auto Parts, 5819 Cleveland Avenue, ill person, cross of Fuji Drive and Arborview Drive, Medic 1 11, Advance Auto Parts, 5819 Cleveland Avenue, ill person, respond on 9 EMS 1.

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2: 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Respond on 9 EMS 1, Engine 171, 120 Rumsey Road, Personal Assist, Cross of South High Street and South 6th Street, Engine 171, 120 Rumsey Road, Personal Assist, respond on 9 EMS 1.

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2: Nine EMS 1, medic 6, advanced auto parts, 5819 Cleveland Avenue, ill person, cross of Fuji Drive and Arborview Drive, medic 6, advanced auto parts, 5819 Cleveland Avenue, ill person, respond on 9 EMS 1.

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2: Respond on 9 EMS 1, engine 14, medic 14, Watkins Road and Fairwood Avenue, person down, engine 14, medic 14, Watkins Road and Fairwood Avenue, person down, respond on 9 EMS 1.
3: Rescue 81, 5247. 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Rescue 81, 5247, Franklin.
2: East 24th Avenue, Caesar, cross of Gladstone Avenue and Villiter Boulevard, Medic 818. 1497 East 24th Avenue, Caesar. Respond on 9 EMS 1.

Respond on 10 Bravo, engine 51, 840 Timmerman Road. Carbon monoxide alarm, cross of Burdale Boulevard and Burr Avenue. Engine 51, 840 Timmerman Road. Carbon monoxide alarm, respond on 10 Bravo. Respond on 9 EMS 1, Medic 28, 3540, Eastern Loop, West. Injured person, cross of Eastern Commons and Charter Oak Way. Medic 28, 3540, Eastern Loop, West. Injured person, respond on 9 EMS 1.

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2: 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Cross of Springmont Avenue and Sullivan Avenue. Medic 192, 472 Neshoba Avenue, ill person. Respond on 9ELS1.
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2: Kimberly Parkway East, room 410, ill person, cross of Maxway Avenue and Kimberly Parkway, Medic 823, Eastland Care Center, 2425 Kimberly Parkway East, room 410, ill person, respond on 9EMS1. 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

0: Hey, it's your ceiling vent, so I'm dripping. 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

0: Professor, I just wanted to give you an update. I'm not sure if you're aware. CBD is on a citywide TN3, and they have a citywide priority run restriction. I just wanted to give you an update. I'm not really sure how much longer it's going to be for them. There's no EPA.
1: I appreciate it. You know, we figured that was run on High Street. Is there any update on anyone from the third coming to secure the building by chance?
2: 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Respond on 9 EMS 1. Respond on 9 EMS 1. 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Respond on 9 EMS 1.

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0: on a 9EMF 1, Medic 890, Engine 17, 388 Metzner Avenue, Test Pave, Cross of Thorne Avenue and Sullivan Avenue, Medic 890, Engine 17, 388 Metzner Avenue, Test Pave, respond on 9EMF 1. EMS 1, Medic 7, West 2nd Avenue and North High Street, conscious overdose. Medic 7, West 2nd Avenue and North High Street, conscious overdose. Respond on 9 EMS 1.
1: And North High.

and North 4th Street. Person down. Medic 817. East Broad Street and North 4th Street. Person down.

82, Sheets Gas Station, 5800 Denver Road, unconscious overdose, cross off Trillium Avenue and Winchester Pike. Medic 182, engine 182, Sheets Gas Station, 5800 Denver Road, unconscious overdose, respond on 9ES1. EMS 1, Medic 183, 3300 South Hamilton Road, ill person, cross of Madeline Drive and Helen Road. Medic 183, 3300 South Hamilton Road, ill person, respond on 9 EMS 1. Respond on 10 Bravo, engine 14. 1843 Parsons Avenue, grass fire, cross of Reeve Avenue and East Innes Avenue, engine 14, 1843 Parsons Avenue, grass fire, respond on 10 Bravo. Respond on 9 EMS 1, Medic 21, engine 15. 161 North Bull Road, difficulty breathing, cross of Denver Avenue and Maryland Avenue. Medic 21, engine 15. 161 North Bull Road, difficulty breathing, respond on 9 EMS 1.

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0: 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Subway, 3912 East Broad Street, Heat Exposure, Cross Street, Rollinwood Avenue, Town and Country Road, and Country Road. Respond on Met IC 1. Operate on Met Fireground 1. 1404 hours.
1: Medic 231 in the area of 270 southbound north of Altair on an iPhone crash alert. Engine 21, engine 23, medic 23, medic 231 in the area 270 southbound south of Georgia Road north of Altair for an iPhone crash alert. Your time is 1405, respond on fire ground 1.

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Engine 29, ATT Store, 4994, North Hamilton Road, Grassfire. Respond 10 Bravo.

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Respond on 9 EMS 1.

of Culberson Street and Shepherd Street, engine 10, 43, South Skidmore Street, trash fire, respond on 10 Bravo.

a patient was exiting the vehicle and accidentally locked the patient in the vehicle. 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
2: 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Medic 6, engine 6, 2114 Martel Drive. Difficulty breathing, respond on 9 EMS 1.

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1: Yes, ma'am, we're going to be signal low. 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
3: 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Respond on 9 EMS 1. Respond on 9 EMS 1. Engine 15. North Ohio Avenue and East Broad Street. Person down. Engine 15. North Ohio Avenue and East Broad Street. Person down. Respond on 9 EMS 1. Respond on 9 EMS 1. Engine 26. Person down. Cross of I-70 eastbound and went from Hilliard Row northbound to I-70 eastbound, France. Engine 26. Person down. Respond on 9 EMS 1. Respond on 9 EMS 1. Medic 162. Engine 32. Red Roof Inn, 2449 Rice Road, Room 129. Difficulty breathing. Cross of ramp from Rice Road to I-70 westbound ramp and East Green Boulevard. Medic 162. Engine 32. Red Roof Inn, 2449 Rice Road, Room 129. Difficulty breathing. Respond on 9 EMS 1. Red Roof Inn, 2449 Rice Road, difficulty breathing, cross of ramp, Rice, 14 hours.

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Tucson on deck EMS 1, Black Eastern Road Northwest, crash detection alarm, rescue 592, Black Eastern Road Northwest, crash detection alarm, rescue 592, cross of Sudbury Drive Northwest, respond on deck EMS 1, 14, 18 hours.

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1: Dolphus Lane, EMS 12, 2114 Martel Drive. Difficulty breathing. Respond on 9 EMS 1.

0: Tuttle Road, Sanctuary at Tuttle Crossing, difficulty breathing. Medic 95, Squad 92, 4880, Tuttle Road, Sanctuary at Tuttle Crossing, difficulty breathing, cross street of Belfield. F1.
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4: On 9 EMS 1, engine 12, 916 Brixham Road, ill person, cross of Briggs Road and Eaton Road, engine 12, 916 Brixham Road, ill person, respond on 9 EMS 1.

respond on 9 police fire. Medic 890, 3065, Cotton Mill, shooting, youth staging, cross of Watermill and Greenery. Medic 890, 3065, Cotton Mill, shooting, youth staging, respond on 9 police fire. Respond on 9 EMS 1. Medic 815, 3655, East Livingston Avenue, ill person. Cross of Brookway Road and Courtright Road. Medic 815, 3655, East Livingston Avenue, ill person. Respond on 9 EMS 1. Respond on 10 Bravo. Engine 192, 300 North Wilson Road, grass fire, cross of Great Western Boulevard and Valley View Drive. Engine 192, 300 North Wilson Road, grass fire, respond on 10 Bravo.

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Cross Street, Catch 1 and Brickstone Drive. Respond on 9 EFS 1, 1426 hours. Conscious person, respond at 9 EMS 1.

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1: Off Hamilton Road, pedestrian struck. Medic 15, engine 181, EMS 16, Lakestone Lane and South Hamilton Road, pedestrian struck. Respond on 9 EMS 1. Respond on 9 EMS 1. Medic 172, 416 West Street, ill person. Cross of Cantrell Avenue and Grove Avenue. Medic 172, 416 West Street, ill person. Respond on 9 EMS 1.
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Studio Lodge 6225 Quarter Horse Drive. 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Difficulty breathing. Respond on 9 EMS 1.

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1: 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Yeah, I see it now. 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
2: 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EMS 151, MEDIC 154. 898 Colgate Road, difficulty breathing, Medic 154, Cross Street, Vanderbilt Drive, and Benson Drive South. Respond on MEC EMS 1, 1434 hours. Medic 151, 898 Colgate Road, difficulty breathing. Medic 151, 898 Colgate Road, difficulty breathing, Cross Street, Vanderbilt Drive, and Denson Drive South. Respond on MEC EMS 1, 1435 hours.
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1: Marston Road, injured in fall, cross of Shanley Drive and Middlehurst Drive. Medic 18, 1778 Marston Road, injured in fall, respond on 9 EMF 1.

0: 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Otter 8, Lieutenant Petrov, Global Command.
1: 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Nothing showing. You'll be on investigating.

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0: 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We're going to relocate to 3980. It's going to be the Metropolitan Library, Columbus Metropolitan Library. We're going to get off of South Hamilton here. If you want to let Medic 15 know and CPD.
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Thank you.

0: Engine 83, 4303, Truman Boulevard, Traditions of Hilliard, injured person. Engine 83, 4303, Truman Boulevard, Traditions of Hilliard, injured person, crossed street of Truman Court, respond on Northwest EMS 1.
1: Difficulty breathing, cross of Northland Plaza Drive and Oak Knoll Rise. Medic 61, Engine 61, 2819 East Naboon Granville Road. Difficulty breathing, respond on site EMS 1. Respond on 10 Alpha, 5196 Ivyhurst Drive. Fire alarm A. Engine 183, Ladder 23, cross of Bagley Road and Woodcraft Road, 5196 Ivyhurst Drive. Fire alarm A. Engine 183, Ladder 23, respond on 10 Alpha,

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1: Hey, did you want us to head down to that shooting and relieve Medic 2 so they can go back to their district?
2: Meadowlark Lane South, County of Fire, Ladder 32, Battalion 6, cross of Meadowlark Lane North and Meadowlark Lane West, 7863 Meadowlark Lane South, County of Fire, Ladder 32, Battalion 6, respond on 16 MEC IC 1.

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2: 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Homeowners saying that they are out. They got two pets inside. 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
0: Okay, understood, 161.

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Medic 13, Olentangy Street and North High Street, heat or cold emergency. Respond on 16 MEC IC 1, 7863 Meadowlark Lane South. Township Fire, Ladder 23, Ladder 5, Engine 35, cross of Meadowlark Lane North and Meadowlark Lane West, 7863 Meadowlark Lane South. Township Fire, Ladder 23, Ladder 5, Engine 35, respond on 16 MEC IC 1,

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0: 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Looks like we've been added to that that fire from Medic. Is there a way you can give us a card to that fire?
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0: We fire on 10 Bravo, engine 14, 364 East Innes Avenue, outfire, cross of South Washington Avenue and Gulf Avenue, engine 14. 364 East Innes Avenue, out fire, respond on 10 Bravo. Respond on 9 EMS 1, Medic 812, Harold Stewart Village, 1567 West Broad Street, apartment 114, Ilhursen. Cross of ramp from I-70 westbound to Broad Street, ramp and Schultz Avenue, Medic 812, Harold Stewart Village, 1567 West Broad Street, apartment 114, ill person. Respond on 9 EMS 1.
1: I-72.

0: 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First unit, south of Zollinger on Brandon.
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0: Okay. RPD's reporting that we've got a primary all clear on all four units as well.
2: In all falls, time out 1458, respond on Southwest EMS.
3: Ladder 32, outside firefighter. We're grabbing a chainsaw. We're going to look at getting a vent hole above this primary unit.

0: two more companies up here. Medic 162 and Ninja 162 are out with four. We got heavy fire up on two.
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2: Stroke 1, 1589 South Champion Avenue, ill person, cross of East Markison Avenue and East Jenkins Avenue. Stroke 1, 1589 South Champion Avenue, ill person, respond on 9 EMS 1.
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0: Go ahead, 401.
4: I spoke with Alpha. I positioned myself on Charlie's side. Say Charlie Delta Corner.
0: Copy that. Charlie Delta Corner.
5: When a 422 submarine arose on a CO check, your tunnel is 15-06. Respond off the CMS.
1: That's interesting.

0: Yes, sir. I'm reading the notes here on this run. It says CPD has a car pending. Do we have a car assigned to this? And is this a run we need to be staging for?
1: CPD has 133 in pending right now, so it probably don't have a car assigned. But let me look at it.
2: Honor 72 row. You got a whole cut coming back down.
3: Red copies, light. You got a whole cut in the roof coming back down.
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0: Alpha Command, can you repeat?
1: 32s was asking about another hole being cut. You want to find out what they're asking?
0: Yeah, it's fine. I'll talk to them here.

0: 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She's also got engine 35 with her.
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4: 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This isn't related to the fire, is it? It seems pretty close.
3: So that's, it's just five buildings down, but they said it smells like electric.
5: Engine 231-4868 Lambert Road, on and on a Julep assist. Engine 231-4868 Lambert Road for a non Julep assist. We're requesting the lights or sirens. It's hot 1512, respond on Southwest EMS.
6: Yes. 35's in the Charlie Fire Department. Does not need a line up there yet, but yes, there's fire coming out of the hole. They vented on the roof on the opposite side, on the Alpha.

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0: No, dopo.
1: Let me kind of hit whatever I can up on two on the primary unit. Did you ever make contact with the 96?

0: has a ham line on the rooftop, also ladder 5 to get in line for division 2 through the alpha apartment as well.
1: Have a lot on the second floor. We're getting to that fire inside the second floor. Interior is up.
2: That's affirmative. We were able to gain access. No one's home. There is a faulty alarm going off. We'll probably just disconnect it, though. I wasn't sure if you had a contact number for them.
3: Yeah, we'll let the alarm company know, see if they can contact one.
2: Messenger, Steve, that'd be great. We'll just go ahead and disconnect it and be in service here in a few minutes.
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0: 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Injured from assault. Cross Street, Bunyan Drive, and Kingsley Drive. 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
2: Yes, sir. I think we're making progress. We got ladder 5 still up on 2. They said they're hitting it. They just can't get to it all. We got 23s in the garage pulling ceilings. Ladder 23's getting some stuff here with their face and nozzle.
3: Okay. If you need that piercing nozzle from ladder 32, they're ready to go. Just let them know.
2: Yeah, message received. Also be advised, Battalion 401 stating that it seems like the firewall is holding. They got nothing on the back Charlie side now.
3: Copy that. If you're not tied up right now, can you get in these other two front exposure units, and let's just make sure that we have a secondary. We've got primaries on everything. Let's just make sure we got secondaries and we don't have no extension.
4: Charlie Della, Fire Department, all clear secondary, please, no exposure. We'll get in the Alpha Bravo up now.
5: Question Charlie Bravo.

0: Alley, Medic 3, Engine 2, Clover, 150 West Sycamore Street, difficulty breathing, respond on 9 ELS 1. Respond on 10 Alpha, 1100 East Broad Street, fire alarm A, Engine 8, Ladder 8, cross of North 22nd Street and South Ohio Avenue, 1100 East Broad Street, fire alarm A, Engine 8, Ladder 8, respond on 10 Alpha.
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3: Using Chiefly, we have a lot of here. We're holding the fire for making place on the second floor.
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0: Respond on 9 extrication. Medic 28. Engine 28. I-270 southbound at Morse Road. Vehicle accident. Medic 28. Engine 28. I-270 southbound at Morse Road. Vehicle accident. Respond on 9 extrication. Respond on 9 EMS 1. Medic 173. Engine 14. Stroke 1. Sayota Retirement Community. 433 Ovette Road. Room 126. Stroke. Cross of Rosalind Drive and Parsons Avenue. 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Engine 14. Stroke 1. 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Room 126. Stroke. Respond on 9 EMS 1. Respond on 9 Police Fire. Medic 8. PNC Bank. 1040 Mount Vernon Avenue. Injured from assault. Cross of Miami Avenue and North 20th Street. Medic 8. PNC Bank. 1040 Mount Vernon Avenue. Injured from assault. Respond on 9 Police Fire. Respond on 9 ELS 1, Engine 192, 5582 Hall Road, Prison Down, Cross of Westdale Drive and Norton Road, Engine 192, 5582 Hall Road, Prison Down. Respond on 9 ELS 1. Respond on 9 ELS 1, Medic 7. 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
0: Just kind of manning the hose up on 2. There's no active fire at this time. He's just keeping eyes on it for us.
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on 9 EMS 1, Medic 8, 15, 3389 Broadwell Drive, injured in fall, cross of Barnett Road and Colbert Road. Medic 8, 15, 3389 Broadwell Drive, injured in fall, respond on 9 EMS 1.

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Medic 134, 4125 North Sittler Road, Hilping. Off Street, Evelyn Lane and Woodside Meadows Place. 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

0: 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We got a one-story apartment complex we'll be investigating.
1: Engine 183, you're on scene. One-story apartment complex, not the showing.

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0: 10 dispatch, go ahead.
1: Yes, sir. Can you put another box 15 unit to the card on Reynoldsburg?
0: That box 15, we put box 15 2 out there to the right of the main run.
1: I got five.
0: Okay, you going there also?
1: This is the turn of turn route 2 there.
0: Yeah, they were asking about it.
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1: Swan, Medic 17, Engine 17, 154 South Ogden Avenue, chest pain, cross of Palmetto Street and Olive Street. Medic 17, Engine 17, 154 South Ogden Avenue, chest pain, respond on 9 EMS 1.

680 Beulah Road, Apartment A, Indercurzon, cross of Moon Road and Dorothy Drive. Medic 16, 3680 Beulah Road, Apartment A, Indercurzon. Respond on 9 EMS 1.

0: 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Cross Street, Imperial Road, Place, Bordeaux Court, and East Main Street. Respond on next dispatch. 1550 hours. Over, engine 5, cross of Nelvixie Road and Dixie Woods Court, 5715 Vernia Drive, apartment A, floor and over, engine 5, respond on 10 Bravo.
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Respond on 9 EMS 1. Medic 183. EMS 16. 39, 65, Kimberly Parkway North. Mental health low risk. Cross of Laurels Lane and Hetzinger Road. Medic 183. EMS 16. 39, 65, Kimberly Parkway North. Mental health low risk. Respond on 9 EMS 1. Respond on 9 EMS 1. Medic 818, 1955 Bancroft Street, ill person, cross of East 25th Avenue and East 26th Avenue. Medic 818, 1955 Bancroft Street, ill person, respond on 9 EMS 1.

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Medic 5, Engine 151, EMS 10, 1226 Norman Drive, cardiac arrest, respond on 9 EMS 1.

We found on 9 EMS 1, BJ's Wholesale Club, 5900 North Hamilton Road, foreign odor, engine 29, cross of Leslie Woods Boulevard and East Dublin Ranville Road, BJ's Wholesale Club, 5900 North Hamilton Road, foreign odor, engine 29, we found on 9 EMS 1.

Respond on 9 EMS 1, Medic 20, 1325 Failed Hale Drive. Pedestrian struck, cross of Carl L. Brown Senior Way and Winner Avenue. Medic 20, 1325 Failed Hale Drive. Pedestrian struck, respond on 9 EMS 1.

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Italian 141, U.S. Postal Service, 7185 East Main Street, Overdose. Cross Street, Edison Drive, and Ash Drive. Respond on next EMS 1, 1555 hours.

Nissan I9 EMS1, Medic 7, Marathon, 1584 Summit Street, Ilkerson, cross of Kittenden Avenue and East 11th Avenue, Medic 7, Marathon, 1584 Summit Street, Ilkerson, respond on 9 EMS 1.

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0: 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I've called the number back with no answer.
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Medic 12, Engine 12, 239 South Hague Avenue, unconscious person. Respond on 9 EMS 1.

respond on 9 EMF 1, engine 7, North High Street and East 6th Avenue, person down, engine 7, North High Street and East 6th Avenue, person down, respond on 9 EMF 1. Respond on 9 EMF 1, medic 18, 1303 Republic Avenue, animal bite, cross of Ontario Street and Medina Avenue, medic 18, 1303 Republic Avenue, animal bite, respond on 9 EMF 1.

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0: 591 Maplewood Avenue, Apartment 227, ill person. Medic 152, Maplewood Heights. 91 Maplewood Avenue, Apartment 227, ill person. Cross Street, Downey Street, and East Broad Street. Respond on Met EMS 1, 1608 hours.
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0: 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Engine ladder 111, battalion 11, engine 113, 43 North State Street. Fire alarm. Engine ladder battalion 111, engine 113, 43 North State Street. Respond on West Tiger 1, timeout 1609.
1: Western Rail fire from Battalion 111.
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Respond on 9 EMS 1.

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Difficulty breathing. 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Difficulty breathing. Respond on 9 EMS 1. 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Respond on 9 ELS 1. Engine 11, 1190 Brookridge Drive. Ill person. Cross of Millington Road and Rockport Court. Engine 11, 1190 Brookridge Drive. Ill person. Respond on 9 EMS 1.

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1: 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Respond on 9 EMS 1. 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
0: We have a patient walking with the mother to Republican Medina. And I'll meet you there.
1: Proceed. We will head to Republican Medina.

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1: Sir, I'm not sure how you get this call, got this call, but this is a vehicle hit structure. I do not need any additional resources. I do need to know if PPD does anything with these as far as accident investigation or anything like that. There are no injuries.

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1: Copy, David.
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3: 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Ladder 29, Rescue 16, Engine 6, Medic 6, EMS 12, RF 10, Battalion 2, I-270 is now found at mile marker 31. 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Respond on Battalion 2 IC, operate on Battalion 2 fire ground.

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1, Medic 1, 398 South Grant Avenue, Apartment 209, Hemorrhage, cross of East Fulton Street and East Angler Street. Medic 1, 398 South Grant Avenue, Apartment 209, Hemorrhage, respond on 9 EMS 1. Respond on Battalion 1 IC, operate on Battalion 1 Fireground, South High Street and Spimmel Street. 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Vehicle hit structure, engine 2, ladder 2, rescue 3, medic 3, Battalion 1. Respond on Battalion 1 IC, operate on Battalion 1 Fireground.

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0: 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Respond on Battalion 6 IC, operate on Battalion 6 Fireground, Heritage House, 1151 College Avenue, report of a fire, engine 15, engine 8, engine 21, engine 4, ladder 15, ladder 8, medic 15, rescue 4, Battalion 6, Battalion 4, EMS 14, cross of Duclair Avenue and South Passingham Road, Heritage House, 1151 College Avenue, report of a fire, engine 15, engine 8, engine 21, engine 4, ladder 15, ladder 8, medic 15, rescue 4, battalion 6, battalion 4, EMS 14, respond on battalion 6 IC, operate on battalion 6 fire ground. Respond on 9 EMS 1, engine 13, Owen Handy Street and North High Street, person down, engine 13, Owen Handy Street and North High Street, person down, respond on 9 EMS 1. Respond on 9 EMS 1, medic 26, 4913 Passion Drive, ill person, cross of Flagler Street and Hill Rose Drive, medic 26, 4913 Passion Drive, ill person, respond on 9 EMS 1.
1: Under 2019, one car on the top line, 1632, CVD has now traffic controlled.
2: In your facility. We are nothing showing. Engine 15 will be investigating. 15's got command and accountability.
3: Hey, Schmidt, you're going to the scene with command and accountability. And sorry, nothing showing. You'll be investigating.
0: Respond on 9 police fire.
4: EMS 151-3006, Mel Dixie Road, injured from assault, engine 183, medic 183, EMS 151-3006, Mel Dixie Road, injured from assault, Cross Street, Refugee Road, South and Refugee Road, Chatterton Road, respond on wreck, ERS.

0: F29, Medic 6, and Battalion 2 for now.
1: Alright, 2 Uniform 63, standing tag up. 29, yourself and the first Medic, correct?
2: That's affirmative.
1: So, Medic 6, Ladder 29, Battalion 2 is on scene, contained with those units, all accompanied for service on 1634. Back, you can clear the fire ground. If I was all up to your attack here in a minute with other companies, I still have the same one scene.

0: BMS 151.
1: Yeah, this run I'm on with Columbus is dispatched out on EMS, on MAC EMS. I'm assuming that should be on a Columbus channel.
0: That's negative, sir. This is a Truro Township call.
1: I'll copy that. 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

0: 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You can contain it with engine ladder 15. 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
2: All units in Route 2 were on the scene of 1151 Collins Avenue. That is all clear. Situation contained, time station 15. All units in Route were on the scene of 1151 Collins Avenue. Situation contained. Mark yourselves in service at your leisure.

0: Medic 6 of Battalion 2. Go ahead. Just confirm there are no patients back there. These cars up here are both clear.
1: Copy that. 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

0: on the smart from the time too. You can put the situation contained on this. Companies will clear as they mark. You can move everybody else over to non-execution.
1: Copy that, sir. 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

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Engine 83-4436, Mountain Laurel Road, odor investigation. Cross street at Prairie Road Boulevard, respond on Northwest Ops.

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0: 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What are you seeing up there, Tom?
1: 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I'm not seeing anything that's sticking out that's hot or overheated or belt blown or nothing.

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Medic 24, 4550 Indianola Avenue, conscious overdose. Respond on 9 EMS 1.

Medic 151, 4166, Sigmund Street, injured in fall. Medic 151, 4166, Sigmund Street, injured in fall. Cross Street, Torrance Road, and South Yearling Road, Etna Road. Respond on Medic EMS 1, 1650 hours.

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0: I am cleared from 1226 Norman Drive. I'm trying to get clear from the scene. It's not letting me, but if you could mark me back in service, that'd be great.
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0: 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Thank you.

8903-7076, Muirfield Drive, United Dairy Farmers, Muirfield Drive, Seattle. That's 93.93-7076, Muirfield Drive, United Dairy Farmers, Muirfield Drive, Seattle, Cross Street of Terra Hill Drive, respond on Northwest EMS 1.

Tomy, just be advised. Swan Falls is blocked at the post office just for the fireworks. You can still get back to there, though.

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1: Yes, sir. Have we seen the power company here yet? 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
0: I have not seen the power company. They, I'll call Mac and see if they have an update.
1: Thank you, sir.
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0: 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Respond on Willis Willis Thatcher Town, 1799.
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0: negative on outages. It just broke the bottom of the pool. It's still up and it's still stable. We're putting caution tape in the car. We're going ahead and clear. But they probably will need CPD eventually.
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0: get her out. We are packaging it right now.
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Marchetta, the one with the figure eight on the end is going to be your safety. 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Doesn't matter what side. 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

0: 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Medic 6, Engine 6, Bush Boulevard and B7 Randale Road, vehicle accident. Respond on 9 EMS-1.
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1: 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It's two cars, they're blocking about half the highway. 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
0: Copy, big one. They are, already have a car in route.
2: 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Respond on 9 ELS 1, Medic 12, 405 South Peg Avenue, Bill Curtin, cross of Whitlow Road and Fremont Street. Medic 12, 405 South Peg Avenue, Bill Curtin. Respond on 9 ELS 1.

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Person down. Engine 7. Summit Street and East 1st Avenue. Person down. 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
1: 9 ES 1, medic 6, engine 29, 3900, 4 point farms,
0: 9,
1: apartment 105, difficulty breathing, cross of Highland Farms and Summit Point. Medic 6, engine 29, 3900, 4 point farms,
0: 9,
1: apartment 105, difficulty breathing,
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Injured in fall. Medic 131493 Wickham Way. Injured in fall. Pass off Tresham Road. Respond on deck EMS 1. 1725 hours.

0: 50 East Elm Granville Road, and we're also probably going to need CPD because the lights are all out on East Elm Granville Road.
1: He said 1450 East Elm Granville Road for wires down?
0: 1415.
1: Message received 1415.

Bill Road, wires down, cross of Satinwood Drive and Carl Road, engine 6, 1415 East Dublin Granville Road, wires down, respond on 10 Bravo.

0: respond on 9 EMS 1, engine 5, 5849 Effingham Road, injured in fall, cross off dead end, and Covington Road, engine 5, 5849 Effingham Road, injured in fall, respond on 9 EMS 1.
1: Let's just keep going. 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
1: Message received, sir.

respond on 9 EMS 1, Manic 25, Clover, 1330 North High Street, eye injury, cross of Clark Place and King Avenue, Manic 25, Clover, 1350 North High Street, eye injury, respond on 9 EMS 1.

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0: I'm coming in and advise the hand over department.

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Cross out Saranac Drive and Idlewild Drive. Medic 162, 6001, East Livingston Avenue, ill person. Respond on 9 EMS 1.

0: Northwest. I'll be in service on Hilliard Cemetery. My cat's down.
1: East Livingston Avenue, Dilfersen, cross of Fairfax Drive and Unwild Drive, Medic 8.3, 6001, East Livingston Avenue, Dilfersen, respond on 9 EMS 1.

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Electrical investigation. Engine 36, ladder 29, cross out dead end, and Long Rival Road, 5110 Magnolia Lake Drive, Apartment 319. Electrical investigation. Engine 36, ladder 29. Respond on 10 Alpha. Respond on 9 EMS 1. Medic 817, 75 Whitethorn Avenue, injured from assault, cross of West Broad Street and on street. Medic 817, 75 Whitethorn Avenue, injured from assault, respond on 9 EMS 1.

0: Hey, John, this one might turn out to be a little bit more technical than where you're at right now.
1: Copy, Mike. Give me 2 to 3, and I'll be over.
0: All right, we're going to the overlook deck that we, like, right at the falls on there. It appears she pulled herself onto the R side, but the water's up and she cannot get out.
1: Clear. I got an idea.

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1: 9 EMS 1,
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0: Carl
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1: and Norris Drive,
0: heat or cold emergency,
1: respond on
0: 9 EMS 1.
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0: pursuing down,
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2: Nine extrication. Medic 61, engine 6, I-71 northbound at I-270 north side. Vehicle accident. Medic 61, engine 6, I-71 northbound at I-270 north side. Vehicle accident. Respond on 9 extrication.
1: All risking 11 on auto accident. 161 westbound is just before somebody read on auto accident for engine 1 small risking 11. 5-1 for dispatch 1747.
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3: McDuffie Road and East Hudson Street. Person down. Medic 13. McDuffie Road and East Hudson Street. Person down. Respond on 9 EMS 1. Respond on 9 EMS 1. Medic 15. 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Respond on 9 EMS 1.

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0: like when I can.
1: 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We're going up to Hamilton Road and flip around. Sunbury Road in the westbound lanes.
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1: You don't see any kind of hosting at 62. That's our turn around. If you don't find anything, we'll be a service.
0: Copy that.

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1: 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I have medic 112 and 112 and rescue 111 back in service 1756.
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0: not find anything on Juber, but at 71 and Young Road, we did see a white car and a pickup truck pulled off the side of the road. We're going to take 71 back, see if that's it.
1: All right, copy. White car and a pickup truck at Young Road. We're going to go back and investigate. Should I advise, County?

0: Good. 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Do I need to advise County that that's the possibly the crash that we're looking for so they can respond out there?
1: Yeah, it could be the crash. It's not, like I said, it's on 71.
0: I got me on 71 at Young Road.
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0: 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Respond on 9 EMS 1, medic 183, 1919 Walnut Hill Park Drive, fracture, cross of Oakmont Drive and Brookdale Drive, medic 183, 1919 Walnut Hill Park Drive, fracture, respond on 9 EMS 1.
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0: Engine 6, I-270 westbound at I-71 north side. Accident crash detector. Cross off ramp from I-71 to I-270 westbound north side ramp and ramp from I-270 westbound to I-71 north side ramp. Engine 6, I-270 westbound at I-71 north side. Accident crash detector. Respond on 9 extrication.
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1: I'm south now, just under the 270 bridge.
2: Okay. See if it was slow lane, fast lane, what side of the road it was on.
1: 30, it could be in the center lane. It looks like at the ramp, at the bottom of the ramp, southbound to 270 eastbound. It looks like there's three cars in Franklin County as it was on the
2: okay, thanks for the information, sir.
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0: 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Cross Street, Lambie Lane, and Carl Street. Respond on next EMS 1, 18:07 hours.

0: 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Rescue 101, 450, West Wilson Bridge Road, Business Gate Corporate Center, fire alarm, cross street of Reba Street.
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1: Engine 27, got the clear. 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

0: changing 30 to Columbus. It looks like this is going to be a dude. We're passing on Roberts Road. You got Norwich Township at 270 northbound north of Roberts.
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1: 93-33, you have traffic?
0: Yeah, we're searching the area. I've got a vehicle that's stopped in the deep water on 71 under the 270 bridge. The unit thumbs up that though it's not a female. I'm not seeing any other type of rope or anything like that. If you have any further information, we might be in service.
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0: Okay.
2: 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Room 211 on shortness of rest, respond on Westfield Dispatch, timeout 1812.

0: Farm on 10 Bravo, Engine 6, HW North Meadow Court, Harvard I, carbon monoxide alarm, cross of dead end, and North Meadows Boulevard, Engine 6, 870 North Meadows Court, Apartment I, carbon monoxide alarm, respond on 10 Bravo.
1: North of Bethel, NJC.
2: Is this person out on the street?
1: Medical Ed, I also see he says coach 1419. That sounds like a code bus number.
2: Copy that, thank you.
0: 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Medic 26, engine 26, 961 8 Charles Drive. 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Respond on 9 EMF 1. 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Respond on 9 EMF 1.
1: Call us, 933. Got a vehicle, 71 northbound, north of 161. Looks like it was involved in an accident. We'll be stopping out with them to investigate. All good. Copy, Medic 33. I'm going to keep you on the front door for Malter, and we'll see if that pans up. Okay, thanks, sir, for the confusion.
3: Medic 33, final call.
4: It was a silver car that pulled off to the right hand side, 21 northbound, just south of 270. They have paid the call.
1: Okay, gotcha. Yeah, we're behind a silver SUV. It's been extremely damaged. It's traveling northbound 71, so I don't know.
4: We're going to be clearing 270 westbound. We're going to head to 270 eastbound on mile marker 26. We witnessed about 3 or 4 different accidents. On 270 eastbound over 71. We'll be sitting there around that high street. I'll let you know what we have.
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0: Difficulty breathing. Medic 132-2221 Agler Road. Difficulty breathing. Cross Street, Bowen Avenue, and Purdue Avenue. Respond on next EMS 1. 18, 17 hours.

0: so we're heading northbound. There is a vehicle. It's on the 270 eastbound off ramp from 71 southbound. It's a silver SUV. It has, it looks like it's got some 30% damage. We're going to jump the flares and flip around. If you guys end up clearing, I don't know if you want to check that out, but we're going to try to turn around and get back down to it.
1: Okay, we're here with a Honda SUV. I think this is the water trying to get down the road.

code, Meg, 18, 2835, Lindview Avenue, apartment A7, unconscious person, respond on 9 EMS 1. Respond on 9 EMS 1, Medic 10, 315, Rio Avenue, ill person, cross of Sullivan Avenue and West Ridge Street, Medic 10, 315, Rio Avenue, ill person, respond on 9 EMS 1. Respond on 9 EMS 1, Medic 27, 270 Northwood Drive, mental health low risk, cross of Otter Creek Court and Linden Leaf Circle, Medic 27, 270 Northwood Drive, mental health low risk, respond on 9 EMS 1.

2855 Linview Avenue, Apartment A7, unconscious person, cross of Fern Place and Adler Road, Medic 18, 2865 Linview Avenue, Apartment A7, unconscious person, respond at 9 EMS 1. 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

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Medic 24. Lara in. 6767 Stockdale Court, room 167. Conscious overdose. Cross up, dead end, and shock mode. Medic 24. Lamada in. 6767 Stockdale Court, room 167. Conscious overdose. Respond on 9 EMS 1.

0: Yeah, I'm on scene. However, I'm going to switch over to CKT's channel, so if you need me, just call my cell phone.
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2: First one, the Chevy SUV, dark gray, and then the beige Kia.
0: E3. 270 eastbound, am I understanding that correct?
2: Yeah, 270 eastbound, just over 71. It's two vehicles. One is a Chevy SUV, gray color. The second vehicle is a Kia beige. I'll let you know the second accident, see when we get there.

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It's a great Mercedes-Benz. It's also not injury. Sure. 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

0: 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Respond on next EMS 1, 18, 25 hours.
1: 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I'm going to clear some white smoke situation.

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0: 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Engine 132, 2221, Adler Road, difficulty breathing. Cross Street, Bauman Avenue, and Purdue Avenue. Respond on next EMS 1, 18, 27 hours.
1: 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Medic 33, are you good at this time, sir?
2: Yeah, we just stopped back out with 362. We just clear the snows right now. Thank you.

his 27-year-old team, but once the commercial structure, he got up and showing him the outside skating time. 18

28. I-270 southbound at Easton Way. Vehicle accident. Medic 28. Engine 28. I-270 southbound at Easton Way. Vehicle accident. Respond on 9 extrication.

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1: 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I'm with the patient right now.
0: Copy. You're already with the patient. 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
2: And East Gate Street, Medic 14, Engine 14, Stroke 1, 1463 Ellsworth Avenue, Stroke, Respond on 9 EMS 1.

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respond on 9 EMS 1, engine 15, 1463 Office Avenue, front, off of Regis Avenue and East 8th Street, engine 15. 1463 Ellsworth Avenue, stroke, respond on 9 EMS 1. 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Engine 14, Parsons Avenue and Rebus Avenue, auto accident involving fire equipment. SO2, Parsons Avenue and Rebus Avenue, auto accident involving fire equipment. SO2, Parsons Avenue and Rebus Avenue, auto accident involving fire equipment. 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
1: Hello to CPA's been notified. They said they would respond.
0: Okay, copy that. 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
1: Provisions of Hilliard, difficulty breathing. Medic 83, Engine 83, 4303, Truman Boulevard. Provisions of Hilliard, difficulty breathing. Cross Street of Truman Court, respond on Northwest EMS 1.

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9 ELS, Bridge 32, 6701, Arnell Drive, Ilworthen, off of Birmingham Drive, and Harriet Drive. Medic 32, 6701, Arnold Drive, Ilkerson, Nissan on 9 ES 1.

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2: Seven, 85 Pauline Avenue, Ilkerson, cross of Atwood Terrace and Eulalia Avenue, Medic 13, 1185 Pauline Avenue, Ilkerson, respond on 9 EMS 1.
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1: 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Cross Street, Cape Town Avenue, Northwest, and Leftic Drive, Northwest. Respond on Met BMS 1, 1903 hours.

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0: 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Rescue 101, 280, Heather Lane, Mutual Aid Fire, Cross Street of West Powell Road, respond on Gil Coughlin.
1: 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You've been canceled by Delaware County. 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

0: Mekong on 9 ELS 1, Medic 3, Greenlawn Avenue and South High Street. 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
1: 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We're in the area, 270 Swifty Road, not finding anything. 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
1: How did that make you cancel?

0: All right, copy that. Yeah, thank you for assuming, Tim.
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0: Go ahead.
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Respond on 9 EMS 1.

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Respond on 9 EMS 1. 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Medic 7, Denver, Columbus. 222 West Main Avenue. 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
1: 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Rescue 71, Medic 71, 2225, Farley Road, ill person, cross street of Rennie Road, respond on Northwest EMS 1.

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LA151, Homestead Motel, 4182 East Main Street, Cedar. Cross Street, South Yearling Road and Carl Street. Respond on West EMS 1, 1938 hours.

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15, 12, 06, Edwards Avenue, Anderson Falls, cross of Dead End, and East Whittier Street, Medic 15, 12, 06, Edwards Avenue, Anderson Falls, respond on IMS 1.

0: is on 9 EMS 1, Medic 34, 5824 Ivy Branch Drive, ill person, cross of New Falls Drive and Ellisbrook Drive, Medic 34, 5824 Ivy Branch Drive, ill person, respond on 9 EMS 1.
1: Lynn Methodist Hospital, fire alarm, cross street of W. Methodist Lane, respond on Northwest High Ground 1.

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